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You can see that band at the 4th annual House of Greta parking lot party in Frankenmuth on July 18th. That was Oslo with Ghost on Michigan Made on Z93, sponsored by White's Bar in Saginaw. And in just a few minutes, I'll tell you what's happening at White's Bar this week. Before I do that, though, I've got music from Mind Riot, and right now it's Hiding Salem out of Saginaw. This is Burn Weed, Not Witches, on Michigan Made.

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0: From Detroit, that was Mind Riot with It's Not About Me. I'm Michigan Made on Z93, sponsored by White's Bar in Saginaw. And if you're looking for live music in Saginaw, you are going to find it at White's Bar twice a day, every day, 364 days a year. Bob Hausler is at White's Bar tomorrow afternoon. And then you can see Woody Gates there Tuesday night. Wednesday, it's Kush Robinson and Carrie Westbay. Thursday, Matt Bessie is back at White's. Friday, new media takes the stage. And Saturday, The Wildlife. We'll be covering a bunch of Weezer songs, and you'll have the chance to win a pair of tickets to see Weezer. If you want to see the complete White's Bar schedule for July, just go find them on Facebook. Coming up, I've got music from Johnny Guest, J.H. Patton and the Good Companions, Heat Above, and Matt Moore. He is next on Michigan Made.
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0: Have a great 4th of July weekend. We're back on Monday. Video Jimmy will be here, too, to talk all things Great Lakes Loons baseball and play Florida, not Florida. We'll crown a Morning After MVP, and we'll have your first chance to text in to win a trip for two to this year's Aftershock Festival. That all happens Monday morning on The Morning After, sponsored by Dolney RV.

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5: Johnny Guest, J.H. Patton and the Good Companions, and Heat Above are all coming up. But first, it's the latest from Matt Moore, who you can see at this year's Rock for Bets Music Festival at the Clare County Fairgrounds on July 25th. 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

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And if you're wondering what you need to do to get your music played on Michigan Made, I'll tell you in just a few minutes. Before I do that, though, I've got music from Johnny Guest. And right now is J.H. Patton and the Good Companions, who will play the Pocket Park Summer Concert Series in Big Rapids on July 17th. 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

0: He played Alger last night with Todd Michael. That was Johnny Guest with someplace called Free on Michigan Made on Z93. 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And this right here, this is the moment in the show where I tell you exactly what you need to do to get your music played on Michigan Made. 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That's where you'll find all my contact info. So you can send me a song or a link to a song or whatever. You just get your music to me. You might hear it on an upcoming show. So you go do that. I'll take a break. Come back to wrap up this week's show with music from Chance We Take, Pesky Kid, Promido Lux, and Rivers Bleed Oceans. They're next on Michigan Made.
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chance we take. Pesky Kid and Provida Lux will help close out Michigan Made this week. Right now, though, it's brand new music from Rivers Bleed Oceans. 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

0: Michael Hall, and Nameless on August 14th. We'll be there too. This is Terrific Boomerang on Michigan Made.
1: Set it up, man. 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

can see that band at the Corktown Tavern on August 14th with Lost Grip. That was Promino Lux with Welcome to Hell on Michigan Made on Z93. 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Chance We Take will wrap up this week's show in just a minute. But first, I've got music from Pesky Kid, who will play Friday Night Live's Riverfront Rock with Todd.

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0: Closing out Michigan Made this week, sponsored by White's Bar and Saginaw. That was Chance We Take with Headspace on Z93. 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

City's Fest Park Thursday, July 23rd through Sunday, July 26th. You like ribs? 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Oh, you want live music too? How about

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11: Not all screen time is created equal, and a new study out of Sweden is helping us understand this even better. So researchers followed more than 20,000 people over nearly two decades and determined that passive screen time, like sitting on the couch and watching television, raised someone's risk of dementia. But if they did something active, like reading, puzzles, or interacting with other people, this same group of people saw their risk of dementia drop. Just like you got to put the work in to keep your body in shape as you age, you basically have to do the same thing with your brain. A couple things I have found to help: working to learn something new every day, whatever it might be, challenging yourself in some way every day, and really importantly, staying socially active. Some days that means meeting friends in person. Other days, maybe an email, a text, or a phone call. Just stay engaged. I'm Dr. Sanjay Gupta, helping you live a better life.
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2: 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We're back on Monday. Video Jimmy will be here, too, to talk all things Great Lakes Loons baseball and play Florida Not Florida. 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

City's Vets Park, Thursday, July 23rd through Sunday, July 26th. You like ribs? How about rib vendors from all over the country, including right here in the great state of Michigan? Oh, you want live music too? How about

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2: 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We're back on Monday. 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

City's Vets Park, Thursday, July 23rd through Sunday, July 26th. You like ribs? How about rib vendors from all over the country, including right here in the great state of Michigan? Oh, you want live music too? How about

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9: 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Ask them how the posts in their feed make them feel. These apps are built to be addictive, so kids, all of us in fact, will keep coming back for more, even when we are made to feel worse. It's bizarre. You might need to help your son or daughter reset their algorithm by unfollowing certain accounts and following or interacting with more positive ones. They might need suggestions of other healthier things to do, or to see you leading the way by example and putting your own phone away. In the run-up to bedtime, everyone's phone should go away, no questions asked. And if you need some help, sort of, I guess, resetting expectations, try engaging parents of your kids' friends for a more coordinated effort. I'm Dr. Sanjay Gupta, helping you live a better life.
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14: 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Phil Collins went to number one on the U.S. singles chart with Sussudio, a track taken from his third studio album, No Jacket Required.
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0: great to have you with us today.
1: Hey, hi, good morning.
0: Good morning, here we go. Fresh off the holiday weekend, how we feeling?
1: Feeling good, looking good? Do you have all 10 fingers? Do you have all 10 toes?
0: Or at least, I have all of my digits.
1: At least all the digits you went into the holiday weekend with?
0: Yes.
1: Okay, good. We know, I saw your 25 shot. You went and bought fireworks, and you apparently were the fireworks king of the cul-de-sac?
0: Not a ton of people shooting off fireworks this weekend.
1: Yeah.
0: Maybe people were leaving to go enjoy them somewhere else. I don't know. We did

0: three nights of fireworks. We did like a teaser on Thursday.
1: Okay.
0: Did a full show on Friday. And then did the grand finale on Saturday.
1: And you're not talking about you went to, you're saying you did fireworks.
0: Backyard fireworks.
1: Backyard fireworks in Flushing at your own home.
0: Correct.
1: Was there a crowd? Did you have a, was there a gallery?
0: Tall person and a tiny lady friend came on Friday.
1: Okay. They didn't come for the grand finale?
0: No, they had something going. There's like another house in Flushing where they were like doing their own. And they invite the public to come to them.
1: Oh, okay.
0: So I guess they went to that.
1: All right.
0: And then my mommy and daddy came on Saturday.
1: Well, they didn't want to miss their baby boy's big fireworks show.
0: And my oldest was actually there also.
1: Oh, wow.
0: Which is a surprise, considering I don't see him that much anyway.
1: So. Yeah, right.
0: Yeah. And that was Saturday night, and I spent a little money at a tent.
1: Uh-huh.
0: Never really been, never ever shopped at a tent.
1: Uh-huh.
0: Never did that before. Holy crow.
1: Hey, fireworks be expensive.
0: They do be expensive.
1: But everything these days be expensive.
0: Yeah, so we did a full show on Saturday, and I didn't have to, deal with the fire. I let the child do it.
1: I was a little bit nervous yesterday. I had the fever again, and I was texting you about matches, and you were not responding. I was afraid maybe you lost your texting thumbs.
0: I didn't lose my texting thumbs,
1: okay,
0: no.
1: Good.
0: But I can tell you this. We slept in very late yesterday morning.
1: Okay.
0: Also the dog and my wife.
1: Oh, wow.
0: Which was surprising.
1: Yeah, right.
0: And could not wait to actually go back to bed. So I was probably in bed at 7 o'clock last night. And I'm still pooped today.
1: Yeah, no, that'll happen on a holiday weekend.
0: Texters this morning, if you want to send us a message, 1-800-9-ROCK-93.
1: Good morning to Bay City Eric. There should be a special name for a Monday after a holiday weekend because,
0: yes, it's called It Sucks.
1: Stay cute. Detroit Lions, Joe, what's up? How about a Dan Campbell roar to start off the week? Brendan the Beast, good morning. 3 days off felt great. Was very productive this weekend with outdoor work and hanging out with people of the morning after. Oh, there's Brendan the Beast hanging out with Bay City Eric watching the fireworks. St. Louis Amber, good morning. The Falcon, wake up, wake up, wake up. Trust designer Corey, hopefully everyone made it through the weekend with all their fingers. Yes, Pineapple Dave, welcome back. All Pyro Sean, what's up? I know he had a big fireworks display, I'm sure. Firefighter Matt, good morning. Tree trimmer James, ugh, Monday is already upon us. Fuel man Dan, good morning. Yep. Still hate Mondays. Matt, did you see the moon? I did not see the moon. Usually where I would watch the moon is driving into work. Unfortunately, there are kittens in the way.
0: Yeah. I saw the moon briefly, though. Now we're like, we've got a few more clouds, I think. But I saw the moon.
1: Yes, I did.
0: I'm a fan of the moon. You're not even a fan of the moon. You hate the moon.
1: No, I didn't even pay attention to the moon. But to any of our coworkers that are driving in this morning, watch out for the kittens.
0: That's right. I almost smoked a deer 5 minutes into my journey this morning.
1: Yep.
0: And had to lay on the brakes and my whole, like, my hat and my backpack and everything went flying. And then almost smoked the kittens on my way into the cul-de-sac this morning.
1: If you are driving into a Champaign Park here this morning, if you're working for Pumford or SME or anybody else, watch out for the kittens. Nimrod, what's up? 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
0: 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Coming up this morning after 7, Video Jimmy will join us. We'll talk some Great Lakes Loons baseball. 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
1: Good morning to retired lineman Jim. Monday is still stinky at the poop ponds in Freeland. 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Nimrod, Fuel Man Dan, Tree Trimmer James, I'll check it in this morning. 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

0: on the rock station Z93, the morning after. 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
1: Good morning to MSU Larry. 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You can check it on Facebook, too. Roll call happening there. Z93's Morning After. 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My Chem, Tool, and Biscuit, Queens of the Stone Age, The Offspring, Pierce the Veil, Sublime, so many more. 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
0: We head back to March for a classic missed connection.

0: Little Zoe, R.I.P. Little Chars, Little Bros, Little Hoops, Little Reese. Mike at Curveball Collectibles. And our friend Drywall John. Happy birthday, Dorkface. People of the Morning After.
1: People of the Morning After.
0: There is a website called Craigslist. Yes, people still use Craigslist to try and find, maybe they're looking for furniture, maybe a job, I guess. Maybe a place to live. I once found a place to live on Craigslist. You can also try and find love. That's where we get the Morning After's Misconnections. And Adam, Matt starts today.
2: All right, sir.
0: With a man-seeking woman entitled Front Desk. It was 1990.
1: Okay.
0: It was 1990.
1: That's a long time ago.
0: It was 36 years ago. I was living in the suites at the hotel where you worked the front desk. We flirted some. One night at the bar, we danced. We kissed in the parking lot. You should remember the rest, winky face. I've long wanted to find you again. Are you still around? Do you remember? Do you want to revisit? You will know it's you if you read this.
3: Missed connections.
0: It's 36 years ago, man. That chick has moved on.
1: I certainly hope so. You haven't, but I bet she has.
0: Are there people that are still, like, longing, like, 36, 40 years later?
1: Looking for the one that you connected with 30-plus years ago?
0: It's the front desk chick that got away, Adam. It's the one that got away. They made out the parking lot.
1: Hell yeah.
0: Probably had sex in the car,
1: had sex in the car.
0: Because he said you should remember the rest. So.
1: But he was living in the suites. Why didn't you just have sex in the suites?
0: You should have sex in the... Well, she's an employee. Can hotel employees go have sex in the rooms?
1: With, like, guests?
0: Yeah.
1: I think it's probably frowned upon. Yeah. But maybe. If you're not working currently, what's right. The harm?
0: I guess, yeah.
1: Shift ends at, you know, whatever.
0: If you leave the front desk to go have sex with somebody in their room, well, that's going to be frowned upon.
1: Yeah, but I'm off at 6.
0: Yeah.
1: Let's go have sex after 6.
0: Right. He's deep by 6:05. Should be fine. I'm off the clock, lady.
1: Man seeking man titled, I compliment a man on his feet.
0: Okay.
1: You had very nice, well-groomed, big, manly feet. And I complimented you about it. What store were we at? Keeping my fingers crossed.
3: Missed connections.
0: I mean, I have big feet. Are they
1: well-groomed?
0: I don't think so.
1: Are they manly feet?
0: Not really. I don't know how I'd feel about somebody complimenting my feet in a store.
1: Well, if you're wearing shoes, how can you tell? Unless you're wearing some open-toeness, maybe? A flip-flop?
0: Man, maybe they got sandals on. Like, my little brother, for some reason, even in winter, wears sandals. Like, dude, put on shoes, bro. He's like, no, I'm fine. I go, you're walking in snow, dude.
1: I saw a dude in shorts, a t-shirt, and flip-flops. And it wasn't Monday, but it was 70 right. degrees.
0: Right.
1: Like, you're going to Beakey's like that? It ain't August, bro. Yeah. You're not a flip-flop guy anyway.
0: No.
1: I've never seen your feet.
0: You want to see them?
1: Not really.
0: Yeah.
1: Kind of, though.
0: Adam Man Seeking Man, we spoke briefly at the Home Depot. You were the young man looking for a side hustle. I was the older grandpa looking for a guy looking for a side piece. Let's make this work.
3: Missed connections.
0: You're a young man looking for a side hustle. I'm an old man looking for a side piece. Let's go.
1: The older grandpa looking guy soliciting the young man looking for a side hustle.
0: No, the side hustle could be like...
1: It could be just home improvement.
0: He's at Home Depot. It may not be sex with an older man. Listen, you weren't specific. You just said side hustle. And I am looking for a younger gentleman.
1: For my side piece?
0: To be my side piece.
1: No. No. I remodel, like, bathrooms and stuff. Yeah. That's my side hustle.
0: I'm just looking for some extra money, man. I'm just coming, like, do you need some, like, flooring laid down or something?
1: No, but I tell you what. I'll pay you if you have sex with me. I'm just sort of into the labor, the manual labor.
0: But I really need the money. So maybe.
1: Man seeking woman titled Naughty Girl Book Club.
0: I know Tegan has her Spicy Girl Book Club. This the Naughty Girl Book Club.
1: Naughty Girl Book Club. I always enjoyed it when you would invite me over for your girls' night. I would take off my clothes and read trashy novels for you and your friends' entertainment. You called it Naughty Girls Book Club. I miss it. Contact me. Dude here.
3: Missed connections.
0: So wait. These women would invite a man over to take his clothes off and read to them.
1: Trashy novels. For their entertainment.
0: And then he'd just leave?
1: It sounds like it.
0: Like you'd get them all tuned up with this Naughty Girl Book Club?
1: Yeah, trashy novel.
0: And then, all right, see you later.
1: Called it the Naughty Girls Book Club.
0: I have to imagine that something happened. There's no way that a nude man is reading trashy novels to women in a home, and that's all that happens.
1: Dude, people are weird, man.
0: I know.
1: People are weird.
0: No, I know. You're right. You do be right. Man seeking woman, Adam, titled Starbucks. You were wearing maroon yoga pants at Starbucks. Your face is okay, but your ass looks amazing in those pants. You definitely caught me looking at that thing.
3: Missed connections.
0: Your face is okay.
1: Might want to exclude that one.
0: Your face is okay.
1: And you can compliment her on the way her ass looked in those pants.
0: Yeah, and just leave it.
1: Just leave it at that. Just
0: leave it at that. We've all seen an amazing ass that was not attached to an attractive face.
1: Yeah, with like a broke face. You're just like, oh man, just imagine if you had that face. You've got that ass.
0: Right.
1: You got them legs, girl. You got them thighs.
0: So close.
1: You got them calves.
0: So close.
1: You got that rack.
0: Bottom half.
1: Everything about you is perfect.
0: Neck up. Yeah, just leave that part out.
1: Leave that part out.
0: And the misconnections.
1: Have a bigger chance of your connection actually happening. Yeah,
0: I think she may have been interested until you said her face was okay. Might have had a chance.
1: Willing to look past it, though, for that fine ass.
0: Yeah, sometimes you do.
1: Yeah, everything else about you is on point, bro. Finally, this morning, a man seeking woman titled Old Painter.
0: This one's going to be good.
1: I'm an old guy in my 70s looking to do a little painting today. Thick, clean brush. Good for getting into those hard-to-reach nooks and crannies. No men. This is for ladies looking to have their womb painted. I mean, room painted. Looking for a gal to give me
0: friendly affection. Looking for a gal. 70-year-old man's got jokes. Womb painted.
1: Looking to have their womb painted. Whoops! That's wrong. I mean, room painted.
0: I meant room with my thick brush. Gets all the nooks and crannies.
1: It's thick. It's clean.
0: It's clean, too. I'm 70. Old painter.
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15: 46-year-old man arrested after a nearly 6-hour standoff at East Bay Village Apartments yesterday.
2: According to the Hampton Township Public Safety Department, officers responded to the 900 block of North York Drive just after midnight following a report of a shot fired. Bullet had gone through a wall from an adjacent apartment, nearly striking its occupants. Police arrived, secured the location, evacuated neighboring residents. The 46-year-old resident reportedly refused to obey lawful commands. Michigan State Police Emergency Support Team arrived to assist in detaining the subject. After almost a six-hour standoff, the subject was placed under arrest. Currently lodged at the Bay County Jail pending arraignment. Police said there are no injuries to personnel or civilians. Saginaw County Road Commission said the first stage of road construction on Tittabawassee Road will begin soon. Road Commission said work will begin Monday, July 13th. Tittabawassee from Bay to Fashion Square Boulevard will be closed for approximately 4 weeks. Traffic will be detoured from Bay to Schuss to Town Center Road. Road Commission said access to Fashion Square Mall via Tittabawassee will also be closed. Access to businesses on the north side of Tittabawassee will be provided from the existing service drive located along the north side of those properties, according to the Road Commission. Number one movie at the box office over the weekend, Minions and Monsters, earning $36.4 million in its opening three-day weekend and $61.4 million over the five-day July 4th holiday. Enough to place number one, but still a franchise low. Previous entries, Despicable Me 4 and Minions, The Rise of Gru, each earned over $120 million in comparable five-day runs. Overseas, the film performed stronger, grossing $98.3 million across 71 markets. Now, a deep dive into the Taylor Swift, Travis Kelce wedding.
14: It was the big to-do this weekend in New York City and everywhere, really. I was following the Taylor tracker just to see, like, who's there, who wasn't there, what was happening, all sorts of stuff.
2: Now we will go through the entire guest list.
14: Okay.
2: There are apparently over 1,000 guests.
14: That's a lot of guests.
2: Adam Sandler officiated the ceremony and performed an original song for the couple, which a source called humorous yet touching.
14: Well, yeah, that's Adam Sandler.
2: It's Adam Sandler. All of the songs are humorous yet touching.
14: I don't know that they're all, like, there's a few that are not touching.
2: Well, that's true.
14: But they're humorous.
2: They are humorous.
14: There's one with a shampoo bottle that not so much touching, but humorous.
2: Yes. More recently, I would say.
14: Oh, yeah, with the Farley song and
2: his
14: stuff like that.
2: His songs are humorous yet touching.
14: Sure.
2: Also told them to, quote, keep kissing.
14: Phone, wallet, keys isn't really, that's not
2: I
14: touching.
2: Guess it's
14: that's
2: not just, really touching. No, I guess you're right.
14: Just humorous.
2: It is humorous.
14: Yeah.
2: But you're kind of like, yeah, that's like really the only three things I need.
14: Right. Well, that's the song.
2: Selena Gomez, Benny Blanco, Steven Spielberg, Hugh Grant, Jennifer Lopez, Tom Cruise, Beyonce. You want me to keep going?
14: Not really.
2: Jay-Z, Tim McGraw, Faith Hill, Gwen Stefani, Blake Shelton, Reese Witherspoon, Lena Dunham, among others.
14: Basically, like, every major celebrity that isn't...
2: It's a ridiculously, like, list of who's who.
14: And then
2: of the
14: like,
2: who's who.
14: Who wasn't there? Blake Lively. She didn't make it.
2: Blake Lively, Ryan Reynolds, not there.
14: No.
2: Mike Vrabel, for some reason, was there.
14: Yeah, with his wife.
2: With his wife, which I thought was kind of odd. You can't be a big fan of him.
14: No, probably not.
2: So, yeah, next hour, we'll just go through the whole thing.
14: Okay, great.
2: Sunny and 82 today, 59 overnight tonight, 86 and sunny tomorrow, may hit 90 on Wednesday. And again, mostly sunny skies. It is 68 right now.
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2: Tigers take 2-3 from the Rangers, beating them 6-3 yesterday. 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
2: It would be.
14: But they're not going to do that.
2: Give me that thing.
15: So if you want to do the beer run or the beer walk or the beer stand there, you can get your tickets and sign up before they're gone. Loons.com.
2: You had kicked the World Cup fever, but apparently it returned yesterday.
15: Yeah, no, I had it all weekend.
2: Norway beat Brazil 2-1. England beats Mexico 3-2.
15: So that means the host countries were the USA, Mexico, and Canada. Mexico Correct. And Canada are now done.
2: Yes.
15: So the USA is the only team left, and they play tonight.
2: Correct.
15: USA. And Flo is back.
2: Yeah, Flo is back.
15: Which is quite the controversy.
2: FIFA rescinding Flo Balogun's red card.
15: Though they put him on probation and said, like, if you do anything again,
2: well, you better be careful. Yeah, sort of an unprecedented move by FIFA.
15: Yeah, Belgium not happy.
2: Belgium not pleased. Whatever, neutral country.
15: Yeah.
2: They're neutral.
15: Yeah.
2: You don't get to complain. You want your best against your best.
15: Sure.
2: It was a dumb red card anyway.
15: Oh, I think we can all agree on that.
2: So he will play tonight against Belgium in Seattle. 8 p.m. is when that game will start tonight.
15: So you're taking tomorrow off?
2: I will not. No, I will be in attendance.
15: Oh, wow.
2: Yeah.
15: Begrudgingly.
2: Begrudgingly.
15: I don't want to, but I will.
2: I got enough sleep the past 4 days.
15: Did you?
2: I mean, I did. Probably too much.
15: Okay.
2: To the point where it's just like, I just could keep sleeping. I was in bed early last night eating ice cream. So I don't really know what's happened to me.
15: You were sad about not being invited to the Taylor Swift wedding, so you were eating your feelings.
2: Yeah, I was eating my feelings in bed, no less.
15: 7 o'clock ice cream.
2: Like 7:30. Eating a drumstick in bed.
15: Delicious.
2: So good. Have you had one?
15: I have.
2: So good.
15: Yeah.
2: It's not really ice cream, man.
15: No, not really.
2: I don't know. That's sports. Texters 1-800-9-ROCK-93.
15: Good morning to Turbo Tater, Big Poppy, Dev, what's up? Good morning, Pyro, Sean, Turd Herder, Thomas, 3-day weekend. Should be the norm. Mondays suck. Good morning, Beer League, Joe. Mondays are the worst already, but after a 10-day vacay, they really suck. Good morning to the Save-A-Lot guy, Ian Gladwin. Countdown to Halloween is on now. Oh, because we've gotten through. There's still Labor Day.
2: Yeah, you've got Labor Day.
15: We're not going to celebrate Labor Day?
2: Yeah, we're going to have to.
15: Outdoors, Eric, hello, good morning. Hopefully all the people of the morning after can still count to 10. I hope so, except for those that couldn't count to 10 before we went into the weekend, like the OG Old Seven Fingers. Texters, 1-800-9-ROCK-93 is the Saginaw Old Town Junction text line. 1-800-976-2593.
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12: Plenty of sun today, high around 82, 59 overnight tonight, 86 and sunny tomorrow, may see 90 on Wednesday. Mostly sunny skies. It is 68 right now.
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11: Bomb looking smoking hot. What else, Chuck? Bean Flicker, Joe Hub. Hope everyone had a great 4th, and I hope everyone
14: what else, Chuck?
11: Still has all 10 fingers. Time to go flick the beans. Fago, Scott, what's up? Can I get a happy birthday turd face for my twin boys. They're 15 today.
10: Sure. Happy birthday, Turdface.
11: Forward maintenance team, what's up? Cedar Creek Scott turned 34 yesterday. It was a great weekend. Booyah! AK, hello.
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11: Try again, Celine. It's my birthday, too. New decade. Happy 60th to me, Sherry Strez. Good
10: Happy
11: morning.
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12: Police in London are on the hunt for a graffiti artist channeling his inner penis man.
11: A penis man was someone who was
12: penis man
11: around Arizona and writing penis. Was he writing penis man or just penis?
12: I believe he was writing penis man.
11: Yes.
12: And all over Arizona.
11: They dubbed him Penis Man. They couldn't catch him. He was just spray painting the phrase Penis Man on stuff all over the place.
12: Police are on the hunt now in London for a graffiti artist that they're referring to as Ranksy.
11: Well, because they have Banksy. This is Ranksy.
12: Yeah, you've got Banksy.
11: Yep. Who he may or may not have recently discovered the
12: identity of Banksy.
11: Yeah, they said they claim they know who Banksy is. But Banksy pops up on the side of your building. Huh. You got to preserve that. Ranksy, maybe not so much.
12: Graffiti artist who is apparently spraying I farted in yoga all over London.
11: It's not just I farted in yoga. It's also a little character that looks like he's doing like a, I don't know if it's the downward dog or what the yoga move is exactly.
12: Not exactly sure. I've not done yoga.
11: But looks like he's passing gas.
12: Mystery artist dressed in shorts and a white t-shirt is moving quickly through London, writing the message, I farted in yoga on construction sites throughout London. And then with the aforementioned...
11: Yes, the character.
12: Character, yes.
11: The farting in yoga character.
12: Yeah, it's correct, yes.
11: It's not like Penis Man, you could write pretty quickly and then move on. Like, there's a little bit more to I farted in yoga.
12: Yeah, when you're adding the caricature as well, yes.
11: It takes a little bit more time to spray paint that everywhere.
12: Video taken from closed-circuit TV, from security cameras. The man checks for local enforcement before spray painting. I farted in yoga.
11: Well, you got to check the scene first. You got to look out and see whether or not cops are around before you do it.
12: Man wearing tennis shoes, khaki shorts and a white t-shirt. Spray paints, I farted in yoga and quickly moves on.
11: Ranksy.
12: Yeah, he's known to authorities as Ranksy.
11: There's Banksy.
12: Yep.
11: Banksy's work worth millions.
12: Yes.
11: Ranksy, just a nuisance. Ranksy, not so much.
12: School kids can be seen in the video walking by and laughing as he sprays on the gray construction site panel. I farted in yoga. Completes it with that impressive one-line cartoon figure.

0: He spray paints "I farted in yoga" and then smokes a square.
1: That was exhausting, man. Before I move on to the next
0: time
1: one.
0: Time for a quick smoke before he moves on.
1: Not the best artwork, I'll be honest.
0: It's really actually, no, it's not.
1: Like, I don't know that I could do any better, but that's why I'm not out here graffitiing. It's just my art skills aren't up to par.
0: Local police publishing the video and appealing to anyone who knows the identity of the individual to come forward.
1: No,
0: please.
1: One's going to come forward to stop "I farted in yoga." Farts are funny. Maybe like one old woman.
2: I'm mad.
0: I can only imagine like t-shirts are coming very quickly.
1: Well, sure. Yeah, there's going to be merch. And
0: yeah, you got to get merch.
1: Yeah, who knows what else?
0: The man, the myth, the legend. One person posting that they have seen that tag pretty much everywhere in London. It's not just the one spot. They posted the one video.
1: Yeah.
0: Apparently it's in multiple locations in and around London.
1: Okay, all right.
0: Man known as Ranksy.
1: Ranksy is painting "I farted in yoga" all over London.
0: Well, yoga must be, I mean, it's incredibly relaxing, right? So it's, you what sort the? Of let the...
1: I know we had Penis Man in Ann Arbor, but didn't Ann Arbor, or check that, Arizona, didn't Ann Arbor also have a sort of a Ranksy? Didn't they have Graffiti Alley in Ann Arbor? Wasn't somebody also just writing farts there?
0: Like
1: just the phrase farts?
0: They just wrote farts?
1: But it was in Graffiti Alley, so it was like kind of okay, but even Graffiti Alley is like, okay, enough with the farts already. Like, of course Ann Arbor doesn't have a sense of humor. Surprised you didn't test my fart knowledge. All this fart talk.
0: I feel like the last few times that I've tried to test your fart knowledge, it's not even... it's only enjoyable to me, at least, when you get them wrong.
1: I'm batting 1,000.
0: I know.
1: We'll go fart 4.
0: That's correct, yes.
1: Yeah, batting 1,000 is not fun anymore.
0: No.
1: I've gotten so it's good not. At it. Maybe I'm Ranksy. Oh, that's a beaver fart.
0: That's correct. See?
1: That might be the elusive fart one. Well, that one's easy. That's fart 3.
0: That's correct. See?
1: I got a system.
0: It's not fun anymore.
1: Like, I have to think about it before I... Well, that's fart 2.
0: Well, yeah, obviously.
1: That's obvious.
0: Yeah, I don't enjoy this at all.
1: The farts are funny, but I'm not enjoying this part of it.
0: No, no.
3: Farts everywhere and toots.
1: Yes, all over London.
0: Texters 1-800-9-ROCK-9-D-3. Coming up after 7, we'll be joined by Video Jimmy. We'll talk Great Lakes Loons baseball and play Florida, not Florida.
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0: Monday with the Morning After. Matt and Adam, great to have you with us kicking off the week. Long holiday weekend for many. How we feeling?
1: Hold on 1 second. I feel good.
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1: Good morning to One-Eyed Jack, Dragon Sage Cosplay, Cowboy Rugger, what's up? Robert A., Skyla, Olivia Mason, checking in from Saginaw, Auburn, Pete. Vacation's over, back to Kansas City. Diesel Mechanic Skywalker, survived the weekend with all my fingers, only got hit in the head by a stray. USA! USA! USA! AK, what's up? Good morning, Richard Eats. My little dudes, on the way to the dentist. Big week. Beer run and shine down, LFG. Who do you think you are? I am. You're Richard Eats, Mrs. Eats. Participating in the beer run coming up on Thursday, and Richard Eats will be at Shinedown with yours truly coming up on Saturday. Adam, you'll be there as well.
0: That's correct.
1: Get the whole crew out at the Shinedown show at the Soaring Eagle coming up.
0: Richard Eats will be your
1: Saturday.
0: Handler.
1: Yes. Yes, he will be. Whoa! Texters this morning, 1-800-9-ROCK-93 is the Saginaw Old Town Junction text line. 1-800-976-2593. 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It'll close. 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
1: 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They also have the Morning After snack sticks, so keep your eyes peeled for those. If you didn't see Fat Matt's Barbecue at the Bay City Fireworks Festival this past week, he was there all 4 days. A couple of chances to see him tomorrow. The little trailer will be set up at O'Reilly's in Essexville from 11 until sold out. Coming up tomorrow, the big trailer will be at Wolf Files in Saginaw on State Street from 11 until sold out. When you see Fat Matt out and about, know that he has the Morning After bratwurst available, plus that award-winning barbecue that you come to expect from Fat Matt's Barbecue. I know Saturday at Winona Park in Bay City, he was slammed with people grabbing barbecue before the big fireworks festivities. The Wanigan Eatery and Pub in Bay City. 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They've got a full bar. 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They cater and they host events too. 989-892-8303. 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Everywhere to get our meat. 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
0: 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Coming up, Video Jimmy will join us. We'll talk Great Lakes Loons baseball. Loons are back home for a 6-game homestand starting tomorrow, home through Sunday. So we'll talk Loons baseball with Jimmy and play Florida, not Florida. Five Finger Death Punch, Eye of the Storm, The Rock Station, Z93. Oh, fuck!

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0: Kids 1979, The Rock Station, Z93, The Morning After. 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
1: Good morning to Big Daddy C. Checking in. The weekend came and gone way too quick. Not Skywalker or Luke. Great weekend down. Next up, the Beer Run and Coheed and Shinedown on Saturday. I will see you at both of those events. Ukulele J-Rock. Tool Shed's going to have Ukulele J-Rock tonight from 6 until 9. Good morning, fellas. It was a long weekend. Sure was. Saw Ukulele J-Rock briefly on a Wednesday at Winona Park. He stopped out. Texters, 1-800-9-ROCK-93 is the Saginaw Old Town Junction text line. 1-800-976-2593. You can check it on Facebook. Two roll call happening there. Z93's Morning After. Starting today, you have the chance to win a trip for two to go check out the Aftershock Festival. It is happening Sacramento, California. Go see Tool, My Chem, Pierce the Veil, Limp Bizkit, Sublime. They'll all be there. You could be there as well. A very long trip, like five nights in Sacramento, $1,500 to help get you there. 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
2: 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Not Florida.
0: We are joined by Video Jimmy from the Great Lakes Loons. What is happening, James?
3: Good morning, guys. How good are morning. We today?
0: Feeling good.
1: Feeling good. Excited to be back at Dow Diamond. You mentioned off the air. It feels like you've been gone forever.
3: This feels like my first appearance of the season. It feels like we've
0: it's only been 2 weeks.
3: It feels like we've been gone for that long. So much has happened.
0: It's only been 2 weeks.
1: I know. Loons home for six starting Tuesday. Beer Run, Pontooners Weekend. Jimmy's got his Pontooners gear on this morning.
0: Oh, yeah. That's a nice shirt there, bro.
3: It's a good
0: bro.
3: Shirt.
0: Yeah.
3: It's a good shirt.
0: I new stuff. Wouldn't mind having one of those for myself.
1: Oh. It's a good thing to have them in the Loon Loft.
0: Oh, that's yeah. You go to the Loon Loft.
3: You could. You yeah. could. Tell them you know me. They won't give you anything special because of it. It'll make me sound cool.
0: All right.
1: We will talk Great Lakes Loons baseball with Video Jimmy coming up. First things first, Florida, Not Florida, being sponsored by the Wanigan Eatery and Pub. In Bay City, home to Matt's Rock and Grinder. They've got the Bratwurst as well. Adam's got a story. He's going to give you the who's and the what's and the why's and the when's. He will leave out the where. You've got to figure out whether this happened in Florida, whether this happened somewhere else. You will text us, 1-800-9-ROCK-93. Text Florida. Text Not Florida. Loons, please. Baseball, please. Video Jimmy, please. Get it right. We've got tickets for an upcoming Great Lakes Loons home game for you. I do believe, Jimmy, you are streaking in the wrong direction, correct?
3: That's correct. Three times.
1: Yeah.
0: Is it three?
3: It is. And I believe it's the longest of such streak that I've ever had.
0: Yeah, I mean, especially having to wait now 2 weeks to be able to try to correct it.
1: Yeah.
3: It's and been now, a while.
1: If the streak continues, Jimmy, this will be your 25th loss.
3: That's true. Wow.
1: This is the...
0: I'm rooting for that.
3: I'm sure you are.
1: The 80th time that Video Jimmy has played Florida, not Florida.
3: That's crazy.
1: Which is getting to be, I mean,
0: everyone that's been... They've all been playing for a very, very long time.
1: Right. That's the longevity of us. And the longevity of the people that come in here.
0: They love it so much.
1: Well, no, they have a job to do. I don't know that any of them love it.
0: It's part of their duties, right?
1: Yeah, right.
3: They're other duties is assigned, I think.
0: Sort of forced to get your ass up early and come in here.
1: Forced to come in here. I don't know that they
0: want to or not.
1: Though, I mean, knowing that they have to talk to other radio stations, I think that we're probably the favorite.
0: Right.
1: He wouldn't say it, but we'll say it.
3: Of course not. I wouldn't say it.
0: Did you explain the rules?
1: Yes.
0: Okay.
3: I've played before. This is my 80th
0: time. I don't know. I mean, he explains the rules for those who maybe don't know.
3: That's true. I sometimes forget there are other people listening to this.
0: If you just pretend like there isn't, then you can pretty much do and say what you want.
3: Yeah.
0: You just do it for yourself, Jimmy.
3: I usually do.
0: The driver was arrested after he tried to hide cocaine on a teen passenger during traffic stop.
1: No, don't check the kid.
0: Do you just want to guess now? Nothing like making the kid in your car the scapegoat.
1: Here, hold
4: hold these.
0: Here, hold this.
4: Shut your mouth.
0: Oh, no.
4: It's drunk. What is this?
0: 51-year-old John Thornton Carrero was arrested on charges including possession of cocaine, intent to distribute, contributing to the delinquency of a minor, tampering with evidence, possession of marijuana, possession of paraphernalia, and driving with a suspended license.
1: It was just this time last week that I attempted to give cocaine away during Florida Not Florida. Yeah. You see, Jimmy, when I do my whole, like, sandwich please, loons please, for some reason, the story was also involving cocaine. I said, because I was just going through the motions, I said, cocaine, please.
0: Cocaine, please.
1: And people are like, you're giving away? I go, no, no, no, no, no, no, no, no, no.
0: Yeah, not only do you get a gift certificate for a sandwich, you also get a bag of coke.
1: No, no, no, no, no. Somebody actually, deal. Gower was here on Thursday, and somebody sent a text in. Is there anything I can do about a radio station that promised cocaine but did not deliver cocaine? No. No, there is nothing.
0: Authorities said that John was behind the wheel of a Honda when he was stopped for expired registration. There was an odor of marijuana coming from the car, and the teen passenger was found with a little over 10 grams of coke in his pocket. Here, hold this. An investigation determined that John had forcefully put the drugs in the teen's pocket. They were being pulled over in an attempt to hide them. As they were being pulled over, excuse me, right. In an attempt to hide them. In addition to the cocaine, authorities also found other various drugs, several pipes and small bags commonly used to sell drugs in the vehicle. He was then booked into the local county jail. The teenager, fortunately, despite the fact that he was forced to be the scapegoat, was not arrested and was placed in the care of another family member.
1: I'm curious what he, with having the pipes and all the other paraphernalia in the car, like, they're going to find that stuff, too.
0: Yes.
1: But you're just putting the coke on the teenager?
0: Correct.
1: But everything else is still out?
0: Yes.
1: Okay.
0: Or at least it was discovered by police.
1: Is it just like a quick, like, I got to hide something quick? So here,
0: possibly.
1: Hold this cocaine, teenager.
0: Yes. I mean, about everything. The pipes are one thing.
1: Sure.
3: Paraphernalia doesn't necessarily get you sent to jail.
0: Not all the time.
1: Right.
3: The cocaine probably would, though.
1: Yes.
0: Yeah. Department of Children and Families was notified by police.
1: Ooh. Texters, you know the details. You've got to decide whether this happened in Florida, whether this happened somewhere else. Text us, 1-800-9-ROCK-93. Text Florida, text not Florida. Baseball, please.
0: Cocaine, Lose. Please.
1: Please, video Jimmy, please. I actually have tickets for Thursday's game. You want to go, check out the beer run. You don't get to run the beer run, but you can be in attendance. So you can check out the beer run. Check out Thursday night's Pontooners kickoff. Thirsty Thursday, too, coming up on Thursday. Loons, please. Baseball, please. Video Jimmy, please. Get it right. Those tickets for Thursday's game could be yours. Plenty of texts already. Grounds custodian Kyle going Florida. Pyro Sean, not Florida. One-Eyed Jack, give me the opposite of whatever Jimmy's going to pick. Okay. Limo Nick, valid. Florida. Trucker or cop going Florida. It's their version of Big Brother's Big Sisters.
0: Oh, no.
1: No. Gumby, Florida. I'm going Florida. Loons do be flying high. Immaculate Lawn Care, Brian, Florida. Brendan the B, so Florida. Trucker B, Florida all day, baby. 964, definitely Florida. Bean Flicker Joe, Florida. It's got coke in it. It's in the details. Breckentucky D, not Florida. Parts Guy Ray, all I wanted to hear, all I needed to hear was that first sentence. Florida. Bay City Bob, Florida. The Rim Reaper. Cue up cocaine from Aaron Clapton. I'm going Florida. 230, Florida. KC Crew, Alex. Drugs, always Florida. Fago Scott, Florida. Factory worker Christina going Florida. King-a-ling. Sounds like Saginaw, but I'll go Florida. Paver Ryan, not Florida. Triple M going not Florida. Saucy Day Natalie, Florida. Ukulele J-Rock, not Florida. Scarecrow Jack. Only way John could afford cocaine would be in Florida. Shipping charges are lower there. I'm going Florida. Baseball, please. Lumberyard Charlie. You can't ship it. Lumberyard Charlie, Florida. Rugmaker CP, not Florida. Big Daddy C, Florida. Bookworm Sarah, not Florida. Dimebag Larry, not Florida. He'd know. Cedar Creek, Scott, Florida. Build-A-Builder, not Florida. T-Bone, so Florida. Look at this. Look at that. AK going Florida. 746.
4: Look at that.
1: Florida. Go Blue Frank, Florida. Bus Mechanic Justin, Florida. They're all leaning Florida, Jimmy. We come to you with a losing streak. Trying to avoid that 25th loss. James, did this happen in Florida? Did this happen somewhere else?
3: Before I answer, the losing streak is in my head. I want that clear.
1: Okay. Nervous.
3: Very.
1: Scared.
3: However, I am with the people, and I will say Florida.
1: I don't want to, but I'll go against them. I'll say not Florida.
0: All right. Well, if you said Florida, you would be correct. Florida. Florida. Let's go.
3: We're back.
1: Congratulations. We are so back, Jimmy.
0: 56.
3: This is great news. Great news.
1: Just 13 wins behind Dylan Clark, the voice of the Saginaw Spirit.
0: Wow.
1: Picking up his 56th win.
0: This happened in the Keys, Monroe County.
3: That makes sense.
0: Yes.
3: Yep.
0: Here, kid.
3: Take this.
1: I will find a texter that chose Florida. There are plenty of you. One of you will score tickets for Thursday's Great Lakes Loons home game.
0: And we will talk Great Lakes Loons baseball, sports, and headlines next.
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14: 46-year-old man arrested after nearly 6-hour standoff at East Bay Village Apartments early yesterday morning. According to the Hampton Township Police, or Hampton Township Public Safety Department, officers responded to North York Drive just after midnight following a report of a shot fired. Bullet had gone through the wall from an adjacent apartment, nearly striking its occupants. Police arrived, secured the location, evacuated neighbors. 46-year-old resident reportedly refused to obey lawful commands from police on scene. Michigan State Police Emergency Support Team arrived to assist in detaining the subject. After almost a 6-hour standoff, that individual was placed under arrest. Currently lodged in the Bay County Jail pending arraignment. Police said there were no injuries to personnel or to civilians. Saginaw County Road Commission said the first stage of road construction on Tittabawassee will begin soon. Road Commission said work will begin on Monday, July 13th. Tittabawassee Road from Bay Road to Fashion Square Boulevard will be closed for approximately 4 weeks. Traffic will be detoured from Bay Road to Schuest to Town Center. Road Commission said access to the Fashion Square Mall via Tittabawassee will be closed. Weekend at the box office, Minions and Monsters earning $36.4 million in its opening 3-day weekend and $61.4 million over the 5-day July 4th holiday. Enough to place number one, but still a franchise low. Previous entries, Despicable Me 4 and Minions, The Rise of Gru, each earning over $120 million in its 5-day runs. Overseas, the film performed stronger, grossing $98.4 million across 71 markets. Toy Story 5 landing at number 2 with $31 million. Newcomer Young Washington surprised at number 3 with $16.5 million. Supergirl facing a staggering 74% decline, placing number 4.
1: Did you go see Supergirl, million.
15: I did not.
1: No, okay.
14: Ooh, surprising.
15: I'm all set on DC for a while.
1: Wow.
15: Superman was really good.
14: Yeah.
15: But,
14: yeah.
1: There was. I read something this weekend that, like, there were two versions of Supergirl. And James Gunn had his version, or the director had his version, and then there was another version that DC was like, we like this one.
14: Mm-hmm.
1: And so they were sort of up until like the very end, we're deciding which one they're going to go with.
14: Which one to show?
1: Yeah.
14: Now, he wrote it, but he didn't really do much other than that, right? Is that correct?
1: So. Something like that.
14: He did write it, though, I believe, right? You don't know for sure, though.
15: I'm not certain.
14: Michael Mann's long-awaited Heat 2. Are you excited about that?
1: Yeah, Leonardo DiCaprio is going to be in it.
14: Yeah, Leo and Christian Bale have apparently signed on.
1: Those are two of the best actors of our generation.
15: That is true.
14: Filming is scheduled to begin in November. Bale will take on the Vincent Hanna role, originally played by Al Pacino, while DiCaprio steps into Val Kilmer's role as Chris. Remember Chris?
1: Mm-hmm.
14: Chris's character, Adam Driver, in deep negotiations to play the villain Wardell. Stephen Graham is in talks for the Neil McCauley role, originally played by Robert De Niro.
1: That's Heat 2.
14: Yeah, it's Heat 2. Is it going to be the same movie?
1: I don't know.
14: Just based on what I know reading that, it sounds like it's going to be the same movie.
15: Yeah, right. It's a great cast, though.
1: Oh, yeah, 100%.
14: Well,
1: it
14: really is. Well, the OG had a great cast.
1: For sure. So you got to
14: see that in theaters.
1: Wow. If you're going to do a Heat 2, you better have a good cast.
14: You have to have a good cast. And now, James, a deep dive into the Taylor Swift, Travis Kelce wedding.
15: I can't wait.
14: America's worst kept secret. They're married. Got married on Friday in Madison Square Garden in front of 1,000 guests. Adam Sandler officiated the ceremony, performing an original song as well. Also told them to, quote, keep kissing.
1: Okay, all
14: don't
1: right.
14: Don't ever stop kissing.
1: Well, he knows a thing or two about being hitched for a while.
14: No wedding party. Taylor's brother, Austin, was her man of honor, and Travis Kelce's brother, Jason, was the best man. And now a complete list of all wedding guests that included Brad Pitt, Dixie Chicks, Camila Cabello.
1: I'm not sure.
14: Somber was there.
1: Okay.
14: Mariska Hargitay was there.
1: Well, it's in New York. You got to have Mariska Hargitay there.
14: Nikki Glaser, Bradley Cooper, Ethan Hawke, Ed Sheeran, Dakota Johnson, Dua Lipa, Jessica Alba, Tom Brady, Chris Rock, Nelly, Ice Spice, Laura Dern, Elizabeth Banks, Kelsey Ballerini, Millie Bobby Brown, Sabrina Carpenter, Stephen Colbert, Sacha Baron Cohen, want more?
1: Jimmy Fallon. Really.
14: It's like a who's who. You know who's not there? Blake Lively and Ryan Reynolds.
1: Oh, they had
14: Suck
1: a thing.
14: At you two.
1: Wow. They had a thing going on.
14: Nobody likes them.
1: No. But her. I think Ryan Reynolds is still pretty well liked.
14: You think so?
1: Yeah. I think he's guilty by association.
14: I feel like we had this debate a couple of weeks ago.
15: When I was here.
14: Yes, yeah. Exactly.
15: We did. This is very strangely accurate.
14: Sunny 83 today, 59 overnight tonight, 86 and sun tomorrow, Macy 90 on Wednesday. It is 68 right now.
0: The Morning After.
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14: Tigers take 2 of 3 from the Rangers. They beat them 6-3 yesterday. Off day today, they'll host the Athletics tomorrow. World Cup fever, who's got it?
1: I've got it.
15: Talk to me next week.
14: Okay.
15: Tomorrow is more
1: I was
15: going
1: to say, talk to me, yeah, after tonight's game, yeah.
14: Norway beat Brazil 2-1.
1: England. Erling Haaland.
14: That's correct. He scored two.
1: Yeah.
14: He doesn't have to touch the ball very often. All he does is score goals.
1: Yeah, header.
14: He does not require touches.
1: No.
15: He's pretty good.
1: What about Harry Kane? He gets touches?
14: He got some touches, but he also does not require touches.
1: No. What about the guy that hurt his wrist and had to go to the hospital celebrating singing Wonderwall?
14: Don't know.
1: Yeah. There's video of him. He's jumping over a barricade. It's Jordan Henderson, who actually scored a goal in the game, I think. He's jumping over a barricade to go celebrate with his team, and he sort of slips and lands on his arm, and they had to, like, stretcher him off. He's in the hospital.
14: England beat Mexico 3-2. Harry Kane scored. He had a PK. But Jude Bellingham had two. He needs touches. He's more of a midfielder.
1: Not great for the U.S., knowing that the other two host countries are out.
14: No. They will play tonight.
1: But Flo is back.
14: That's correct. They've rescinded the red card. So he will play tonight against Belgium in Seattle, 8 p.m. Will you have the fever tonight?
15: I will have the Monday Night Raw.
14: Okay.
15: And then, you know, we'll be checking.
14: That's no fever.
15: We'll be checking the score.
14: No fever, then.
1: You flip back and forth, or you just have it, like, on the app?
15: Because of Netflix.
1: Oh, yeah. You
14: know? Yeah, it's a pain in the ass.
15: Yeah. Yeah. So we'll have Netflix, I'm sorry, Raw on the TV and the game on the phone.
1: Okay, all right.
14: Great Lakes Loons on the road. Took 4 of 6 from the Tin Caps.
15: Yeah.
14: They will host Dayton starting tomorrow. Video Jimmy joining us, and a busy week of fun at the ballpark.
15: The first place, Great Lakes Loons.
14: Whoa!
15: 2-game lead right now in the second half. So starting off the second half hot with this road trip. They've been playing really well. Super excited to get them back inside the walls of Dow Diamond. We got a great week at the ballpark, like Adam said. Tomorrow night's going to be another 2 for Tuesday. You guys know the deal. All kinds of items. Buy one, get one. It's probably our best food deal we have. It's tough to pass that one up. Wednesday is going to be Stand Up to Cancer Night in partnership with Major League Baseball. We don't like cancer, and we're going to tell them.
1: Yeah.
15: We're sick of it. On Thursday, Matt, it's one of our favorite days of the year. We get to stand on a boat and insult people.
1: Yeah.
14: Yep. It's the beer run.
1: It's the kickoff of Pontooners Weekend. It is the beer run. There are still a handful of spots left available for the beer run, and yes, Jimmy and I get to be the announcers for the beer run, and since they started putting boats on the concourse with Pontooners Weekend, Jimmy and I stand on the deck of the boat, and we yell things at you as you run around the concourse.
15: It's pretty great.
14: What if I don't run? Are you still yelling at me?
15: Absolutely. Yes. Especially if you're there.
14: Okay, yes. Very good.
1: 100%.
15: Yeah. So the beer run is going to kick us off. If you don't know what the beer run is, if you run 3 laps around the concourse of Dow Diamond, that's 1 mile.
1: Yep.
15: You have to consume a beer on each lap.
1: Yes.
15: We recommend you do that as fast as possible. With that said, my favorite people that participate in the beer run are the folks who open up their beer and go sit on the couches in the cold.
1: That's what I was saying last week. Like, if you just want to go to the game, you don't have to, because it's called a beer run. You could do the ticket, get the reserve box seat, get your t-shirt, get your 3 beers. It's $30+. It's a pretty good deal. And then you don't have to run at all. You can just stand there. You could walk it. You could walk 1 lap. Who cares? There will be people that will take it very seriously.
15: Absolutely.
1: Because they'll get the chance to throw the first pitch, yeah, and they'll want to set a record, personal record, whatever. There will be those people.
15: Yep.
1: There will be somebody thrown up in a trash can, which has happened. Roofer Tyler's dead. But then
15: we're 2 for 2 on that.
1: Yeah. Yes.
14: Awesome. Yeah. Yes.
1: but then we'll also have people that just get their beers and stand there, and they just hang out. They're just there to get the t-shirt and the beers. And you can do that as well. There's only 8 spots left. So
15: yes. Get them quick. They're going fast.
1: If you want to do the beer run, the spots are limited. Go to loons.com, click on promotions, add your ticket for the game first, and then you can add on the beer run. Let's sell this thing out. Come and see Jimmy and I on Thursday.
14: Yeah, Thursday. Plus the Thirsty Thursday.
1: Yeah, half-price beers anyway.
15: Half off beer the rest of the night, but you get 3 to start. It's the best deal in Dow Diamond history.
1: Yeah, right. Yeah. No doubt.
15: A t-shirt and 3 beers for just over $30. It's really not bad at all.
1: No, not at all.
15: Then we got a great jam-packed rest of the weekend for Pontooners Weekend, brought to you by Sugar Springs Marine. We're going to be giving away a Pontooners bottle opener coaster.
1: Sweet.
15: Just so you guys know, a box did fall off the truck. It'll find its way here next week.
14: All right.
15: So that'll be Friday night. It's also a Foodie Friday presented by Isabella Bank. Then we got a Fireworks Loontacular brought to you by Farm Bureau Insurance on Saturday. And then on Sunday, we're going to wrap it all up with Grandparents Day and Super Splash Day for the kiddos. So we're going to have all kinds of really cool water slide inflatables from our friends over at High Country Jumpers. It's an awesome week. If you have not been to a Pontooners game before,
1: oh, it's the best.
15: The vibes could not be higher. It's like spending the weekend up north at the lake.
1: Plus, there's always a chance that, and they don't want it to happen, but there's a chance that a ball will hit a pontoon boat.
15: Yeah, that would be sad.
1: It would be.
15: For well, Sugar Springs.
1: There's always that chance, though, when the Z93 park truck is parked in the concourse, that could happen as well.
15: Absolutely.
1: So, but it's cool to look out on the concourse and see like just pontoon boats out there.
15: Yeah, exactly. And speaking of those pontoon boats, several of them will be on sale all weekend long.
1: Yeah,
15: so if you're looking to buy a boat, especially buy a boat from Sugar Springs Marine, come on out and check that out too. So it'll be a nice little boat show going out in the front.
14: Plus, it feels like the Great Lakes Loons have been gone forever, right? Two weeks
15: forever.
14: On the road and finally back home, and it's July, and here we go.
1: And this is sort of the weird, because you've got All-Star break coming up and things like that, which, by the way, Andy Pages, starting for the National League.
15: Yeah,
1: he was
15: there my first season with the Loons in 2021. I have said since then he is probably the best Loon I will ever see. It's unfortunate that it happened in the first year of my time working there.
1: That happened with Clayton Kershaw when the team first started.
15: Yeah, first guy to ever touch a ball for the Great Lakes Loons, Clayton Kershaw. How'd that go?
14: So, pretty good. I was there. I remember.
15: But yeah, Andy Pajes and a bunch of other former Loons in the All-Star game this year too. So very cool to see. You got a chance right in your backyard to see some future All-Star talent. So
14: Great Lakes Loons out. Back home starting tomorrow, a 6-game homestand. And then, as you mentioned, the All-Star break. But then there's like three more at home following that break.
15: And those are against the Whitecaps too, who are currently in second place and a Tigers affiliate. So a lot of big baseball coming up this summer.
14: All right. You can always see the schedule, see the promotional schedule, buy your tickets online at loons.com. And Jimmy, picking up a dub, Matt, not so quickly to change the record as he is when you pick up a loss.
15: He likes the losses.
1: That's I even stood up. I don't know why I didn't update it.
14: That's right.
1: I thought you did.
14: All right, good to see you, Jimmy. More of the Morning After next.
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14: Sunny skies today, high around 83, 59 the overnight low. Sun tomorrow, 86. May see 90 on Wednesday. It is 68 right now.
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1: Rugmaker CP returning to work from a week off today, and I'm feeling like Billy Madison at the bus stop. Keep those wheels spinning, Mr. Farley. I just want to do hood rat stuff in my basement. Robert A. Skyla, Olivia Mason, hello. Bushlight Tom, good morning. One more day of being American and smashing lattes until the sun goes down. Let's go. 126 for 126. Bush is some people extending their holiday weekend. Beachside Cafe, Mark, what's up? Roofer, Tyler's dad, good morning. I've been practicing drinking and not throwing up. We'll see what happens on Thursday. Butt Stuff Mitchell, hello, good morning. Another chance to listen to the best morning show. Huzzah, guys! My little Renaissance jail starts this weekend. Come meet Mr. and Mrs. Butt Stuff. Mail Lady Stacy, hello. Key West, Michigan. Tracy, what's up? 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And Marie, good morning. Go Blue, Gillian Doofy, what's up? 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Z93's Morning After. 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
14: Barely times are tough for those that live in Russia.
1: Well, it's tough for everybody.
14: That's true. Even for Russians.
1: Yeah. You talked about the price of fireworks.
14: Holy cow.
1: Everything's expensive.
14: I mean, I don't shop for fireworks very often, but I was shocked when I was inside that fireworks tent.
1: Yeah, go to the grocery store. Stop and get gas.
14: Mm-mm.
1: So prices are going down.
14: Still super cheap in Bridgeport. Despite the fact that other locations are like $3.99, it's like $3.50 in Bridgeport.
1: Try and buy yourself a concert ticket.
14: A growing number of Russian women are apparently selling their used breast implants. make a little scratch.
1: Well, if I can...
14: I doubt a doctor's going to put in used breast implants, but apparently they're profiting from it.
1: It's like a used car. Like, I'm done with these, but somebody else can use them.
14: Yeah, I mean, there are certain things that might just be better off buying used.
1: Yeah.
14: I don't think I've ever actually owned or purchased a brand new car.
1: Well, what did they say? Once you drive it off the lot...
14: Yeah, all the value just plummets.
1: Right. Same thing with breast implants.
14: Apparently the same with breast implants.
1: Once they walk out that door...
14: Russian classified ad platforms have been reporting a noticeable increase in the number of used breast implants being sold online.
1: Well, what do they do when they take them out?
14: Some people, yes, they get them and they realize after a few years.
1: Right, maybe it's affecting their health or, yeah.
14: Yeah.
1: Something else is going on, so they get them removed. What do you do with them when they're out? They just toss them? Do you get to keep them? Can you turn them into, can I start an Etsy shop and make crafts out of them?
14: Plastic surgeons have reported that breast augmentation surgeries have dropped by about 40% over the last 10 years or so. But what really caught people by surprise recently, the number of classified ads for used silicone implants flooding the Russian internet in recent months. Some people who have had the augmentation have decided after a few years that maybe, like you said, it's a health issue. They've decided they wanted to have them removed. Instead of just keeping them for themselves, they are selling them online.
1: I guess what I'm most curious about isn't so much why they're selling them, but why are people then buying them? What is the... Because as you mentioned, like another woman's not going to take them and then have a doctor won't go, bring them with you. Like, you know, just show up to the hospital with breast implants and say, can you put these in?
14: Yeah, well, sometimes there are some things where it's easier to bring your own.
1: Yeah, sure, right.
14: Like you can buy tires online and take them to a tire shop.
1: Right.
14: And I think for the most part, they'll be happy to put them on for you.
1: Okay, I didn't know that. I mean, I
14: assume that's true. I've never actually done it.
1: I like BYOB. But you can't do that at like a bar. You can't just show up at the bar with your own beer and go, I'm going to drink this here. Is that cool? They're going to go, no, it's not.
14: I've done that.
1: Fairly certain, though, a doctor's not going to let you show up with your own breast implants.
14: Yeah, can you put these in for me?
1: No, it looks like they've already been in.
14: Analysts suggest the bizarre trend is connected to Russia's current economic woes. People in need of money are having them removed and then selling them online. Breast implants are being sold for, well, new, around $1,800 are being sold. Used now for around $450, depending on the brand.
1: So there are financial woes for those selling them, but then somebody out there also has money to buy them.
14: Correct. Significantly cheaper, though, than what they would be new.
1: And the assumption is that they're then putting them inside themselves? They're not using them as like just to grab onto?
14: I would think that most doctors are probably going to... Gonna pass on the.
1: Well, we don't know what Russian doctors are doing.
14: Also true. Any sensible doctor is probably like, yeah, no,
1: right.
14: But a Russian doctor, maybe.
1: See, I was thinking just like as a stress reliever, just like
14: you can just like a stress ball.
1: Yeah, kind of. Like now you have like
14: an expensive stress ball.
1: Three. Yeah, but it's a boob. So that's cool.
14: That is the cool part. It's a boob.
1: Yeah. For someone like myself with expendable income that just wasting on dumb things, buying a used breast implant for $400 doesn't seem like it's totally out of the realm of possibilities.
14: Some in Russia trying to make ends meet by selling whatever prized possessions they still own. More worrying still is the fact that some of the sellers come from the affluent parts of Russia, like St. Petersburg and Moscow.

0: Or bad at it?
1: Yeah, like I'm on a conference call and I'm stressing out and I'm just like...
0: Real or fake, boobs are awesome. Yeah, I never got the people that are like, oh, those are fakies. Who cares? They're boobs.
1: Big, small. We like them all.
0: Yeah. Though there are some underlying health problems that could occur if you were to used breast implants. Like yeah. Death, apparently, is on the list.
1: Yeah. Well, you just gotta, like, wash them in the sink, right?
0: You gotta probably boil them. Just...
1: Yeah, that should take care of it.
0: Yeah, just boil them first.
1: Boiling fixes everything.
0: It's fine.
1: Just like water.
0: Texters 1-800-9-ROCK-93. Coming up, we'll crown a Morning After MVP. And your first chance to text in to try to win a trip to Sacramento to the Aftershock Festival.

Park Thursday, July 23rd through Sunday, July 26th. You like ribs? 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Oh, you want live music too? How about performances from Smash Mouth?

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2: Good morning to Richard Eads, who we know is on the way to the dentist. He got to the dentist, and it turns out his appointment is next Monday. This is funny because Richard Eads and I had a lunch plan to meet at Barney's. And he sent me a text at 10 o'clock in the morning on Friday, and he says, "Hey, man, we're in the corner." I said, "You're there already?" He goes, "Yeah, 10 o'clock. I go, "No, 11 o'clock. And he had that wrong. He's like, "I need somebody to keep track of my stuff." And obviously it happened again. So Richard Eads may need...
1: You have a calendar in your phone.
2: Maybe in the market for an assistant of some sort.
1: Maybe.
2: Oh, believe me, I am someone who also has, like, I've done it every year where I buy, like, a planner and I have my phone calendar and then somehow someone... And I still just try to remember everything. So, good morning to Essential Alex. Yeah, what a weekend, boys. Saw the American Dream a whole bunch. Even witnessed him call my neighbor a MILF right to her face yesterday. That dude is a character. 10 dongs, please. Be careful around that guy. Good morning to BCHP Barbie. Berthume Slaughterhouse went to Oasis Park.
1: Dong, dong, dong, dong, dong, dong, dong, dong, dong, dong.
2: In Sterling for 4th of July. It was a blast. It rained, but it was a blast. Moo Gracie, hello, good morning. Good morning, Pyro Sean, Pizza Guy Chris, back to making that dough. And 4 days went way too fast. Good morning to this texter. Do you think it could be a kink, the buying the used breast implants?
1: Ooh.
2: Like farts in jars or toenails? Yeah, it could be, I guess, maybe. Texters, 1-800-9-ROCK-93 is the Saginaw Old Town Junction text line. 1-800-976-2593. 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
2: 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Number 23 on the menu. 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Our bratwurst is also on the menu at the Wanigan. And Fat Matt's Barbecue wrapped up the Bay City Fireworks Festival. Dude was hustling. That trailer gets hot, hot, hot. Question. When are the thirst responders going to come see us? It's 110 degrees in this bee. Fat Matt's Barbecue going to be set up tomorrow. Two locations because he's got two trailers. The little trailer with Lucas. They call him Little Trailer Lucas.
1: Do they?
2: They don't, but they should. O'Reilly Auto Parts, Center Avenue in Essexville. The little trailer will be there tomorrow from 11 until sold out. The big trailer will be here in Saginaw, Wolf Isles, State Street from 11 until sold out. Whenever you see Fat Matt, Little Trailer Lucas or Big Trailer Fat Matt, either one. They will always have our bratwurst, and they've got award-winning barbecue, too. The list. Everywhere to get our meat. 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

0: Chili Peppers around the world, the Rock Station, Z93, the morning after. 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
1: Good morning to Go Blue Frank, Emo Nikki. I'm going to be late to work.
0: Oh, no.
1: GPS, Kayla, happy Monday, boys. Back to work after a four-day holiday weekend, and oof. I think we all feel that way. Phlebotomist Bob, hello, good morning. Big Daddy C, what's up? 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Hope everyone had a great fourth. Boom, boom, boom, firecracker. Fago Scott, factory worker Christina, and hypocrites Jeff, Paver Ryan, all checking in this morning. Texters 1-800-9-ROCK-93 is the Saginaw Old Town Junction text line. 1-800-976-2593. 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Z93 is morning after. 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
2: It's time to crown the morning after's most valuable prick.
0: We head to Maryland for today's morning after MVP.
1: Crab cakes and football, that's what Maryland does.
0: We also apparently rob Verizon stores.
1: Seems like an odd.
0: What do you steal from a Verizon store?
1: Well, they have all those phones and tablets and stuff on display, but they're all attached to that wire.
0: Yeah, they got that cord. They got that wire.
1: You gotta snip them all.
0: Yeah, you gotta snip something.
3: Snip.
0: And I was like, ooh, this phone. And then you're like, ooh.
1: I can't. Yeah. I want to feel. You can put your face down. I want to feel it. I want to know what it feels like next to my face.
0: Yeah, you got to bend over. You got to lean into it,
1: look
0: apparently.
1: Look like an idiot.
0: 29-year-old Maryland man, Jalen Goddard. I think you call this karma?
1: I believe this would be, yes, karma.
0: Is that what you call this, karma?
1: Yeah.
0: Poetic justice?
1: Maybe.
0: Oddington, Maryland man managed to have his own car stolen, his getaway vehicle, while he was busy allegedly burglarizing a Verizon across the street.
1: Yeah, as Taylor Swift once said, karma is my boyfriend, karma is a god. Karma is the breeze in my hair on the weekend. Wait. Karma, a relaxing thought.
0: Are you reciting this from memory?
1: Oh, God, no. Sweet like honey, karma is a cat. These are the words to this song? Sweet like honey, karma is a cat. Purring in my lap because it loves me. Me and karma vibe like that. Okay, Taylor, I guess.
0: And I can see why she is.
1: Karma is the thunder rattling your ground. Karma on your scent like a bounty hunter. Karma gonna track you down. Karma track this guy down, I guess.
0: I can see why she's the world's biggest star. Lyrics just like... Well, lyrics like those.
1: When she sings it a lot, it's a lot better than me reading them. Catch me reading my favorite Taylor Swift lyrics at White's Bar during open mic. I asked Alicia and she said yes. Whatever you want to do, Matt, she said.
0: Yes, I would like to just read Taylor Swift lyrics, please.
1: But I wrote that they're handwritten by me. Like, I wrote them down for myself.
0: What song is that?
1: Karma!
0: Oh, it's called Karma.
1: Yeah, it's called Karma.
0: Police were apparently responding to a stolen vehicle report. And a burglary was reported just minutes later at a Verizon across the street on Baltimore National Pike. Officers began to connect the dots after noticing blood on the store's window as well as blood on the glasses of a man who had reported his car had been stolen.
1: Okay.
0: So he was apparently had parked his car.
1: Yes.
0: I can only assume it was he left it running.
1: Well, yeah, because his plan is to go inside this Verizon. It's like he's never been inside a cell phone store and doesn't realize you can't just go in and grab a bunch of iPhones. Like, they're not just, like, sitting there on a shelf. Like, they have to go in the back to get them.
0: You always have to go into the back.
1: It takes forever.
0: And they're like, let me see if I have that model. What do you mean you don't know?
1: It's the iPhone 17. Of course you have it. It's the new one.
0: You should have it. It's the new one.
1: I just got the notification that says, do you want to trade yours in? So, yeah, I would like to trade mine in. Go get it.
0: And I'm always like, how much are the older models? How much for a 15?
1: Yeah. I got a 15. I'll give it to you. I think I have a 15.
0: I recently had to convince a cell phone store employee to actually sell me phones. Because they were like,
3: yeah, but if you just go and get this fixed and get it repaired, you can trade it in and then you get this much discounted. And then
1: I want to buy one from you.
0: Just sell me two phones, you weirdo. Just sell them to me.
1: I want to buy this from you.
0: Please sell this to me.
1: Why are you trying to stop me?
0: Why are you...
1: Just let me do what I came here to do.
0: I got to the point where I was like, I'm just going to go somewhere else.
1: You don't sell me this phone right
0: now. Sell me these phones, please. How much is it going to be monthly? It's the same as I pay right now. Sell me the damn phone.
1: But you couldn't if you wanted to. You couldn't have, like, gotten so frustrated that you just walked off with the phones.
0: I was on my way towards the door.
1: Yeah.
0: Until I turned around and said, just sell them to me. I don't know what you're doing. I've never been in a situation like this before where the person behind the counter is trying to prevent me from buying their product.
1: Imagine going to buy a car and the guy's like, yeah, but if you just get new tires for that one, like, you'll be fine. Yeah, no, but I want to buy, I'm tired of this one.
0: I want a new one.
1: I'm here to buy one that's better than this one. Yeah, but like with a paint job and some tires and stuff, like, that car will look great. I appreciate it.
0: I understand.
1: And by all means, when you go to sell it to somebody else, tell them that. For me, right here, right now,
0: it was the same thing.
1: I want a new car, and I want you to sell it to me, sir.
0: Please just sell me phones. I was so pissed.
1: Yeah. I can see why.
0: I'm mad about it now.
1: I can tell.
0: There are like two kids with me. Let's go. Sell me phones. What is wrong with you?
1: And you got them?
0: Eventually you did.
1: Yeah. It took a minute.
0: Police asked the individual to show them his hands. Officers discovered blood on his hand and shirt, connecting the dots that the individual who was inside this Verizon store at one point cut themselves, got blood on their glasses, and blood on their hands.
1: Okay.
0: Immediately connecting the dots that this individual was the one who not only reported that their car had been stolen, but was also the individual who was inside that Verizon attempting to burgle it.
1: Okay. A few things to learn here. One, don't leave your car running. If you're going to burglarize a business, I realize, have a
0: wheelman. It's easier if it's running.
1: Sure, no, I understand. Have a wheelman. Because there
0: That means you need to convince someone to be your co-conspirator.
1: Seems easy enough. Feel like every story we do, getting a wheelman seems to be no problem. Somebody will help you. Get that person. Because there's the risk, the chance that if you leave your car running, somebody's going to see it and go, yoink! And then also, if for some reason you can't find a wheelman and you decide to leave it running and your car gets stolen, don't call the police. Yeah. Chalk it up as a loss, man. Or at the very least, like, go home, clean yourself up, get rid of the glasses and the shirt with the blood on it. Don't tie yourself to the store you just tried to burglarize.
0: And then call police.
1: Hey, my car's been stolen. Where did you see it last? Definitely not at that Verizon store. I don't know what that was about.
0: Officers immediately placed him in handcuffs. Video posted by the department shows body cam footage of the man repeatedly denying being at the Verizon store, while surveillance footage allegedly shows him actually burglarizing it. One officer can be heard saying, that's some karma right there, dude.
1: I don't have him up.
0: Oh, come on. I thought you had him memorized.
1: It's a cat on your lap, the karma is. Oh, she says the S word in this song? You're talking S for the hell of it. Addicted to betrayal, but you're relevant. Blah, blah, blah, karma.
0: Suspect was identified as 29-year-old Jalen Goddard and charged him with burglary, theft, and destruction of property. though police have not released any details about the suspect who potentially stole the alleged burglar's car.
1: I was going to say, was he like asking, is they putting him into cuffs and like charging him with
0: did
1: all
0: you,
1: these?
0: Did you find my car?
1: Yeah, but what about my car? What's going to happen to my car?
0: Keep in mind, I called you.
1: Yeah, right.
0: Someone stole my car.
1: Yeah, I kind of brought you. I kind of did your job for you. I brought you to me because you were going to go look for my car, not for me. And yet now here we are. You don't call police.
0: Texters 1-800-9-ROCK-93. 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
0: Start again in Bay City, where that 46-year-old man arrested after a nearly six-hour standoff at East Bay Village Apartments early yesterday. According to the Hampton Township Public Safety Department, officers responded to North York Drive just after midnight following a report of a shot fired. Bullet had gone through a wall from an adjacent apartment, nearly striking its occupants. Police arrived, secured the location, evacuated residents. 46-year-old resident reportedly refused to obey lawful commands from police on scene. Michigan State Police Emergency Support Team arrived to assist in detaining the subject after a six-hour standoff. Currently lodged at the Bay County Jail pending arraignment. Police said there were no injuries to personnel or civilians. Meanwhile, Saginaw man arrested nearly a year after a crash in Tuscola County that killed six, including five members of the Amish community. 26-year-old John Stacy facing 20 felony charges in connection with the August 12, 2025 crash at the intersection of Vassar and Fairgrove Roads in Guilford Township. According to the Tuscola County Prosecutor's Office, charged with six counts of second-degree murder along with six counts of operating while intoxicated, causing death. Meanwhile, Saginaw County Road Commission said the first stage of road construction on Tittabawassee will begin soon. Road Commission said work will begin on Monday, July 13th. Tittabawassee Road from Bay Road to Fashion Square Boulevard will be closed for approximately 4 weeks. Traffic will be detoured from Bay Road to Schust to Town Center Road. Number one movie at the box office over the weekend, Minions and Monsters, earning $36.4 million in its opening three-day weekend and $61 million over the five-day July 4th holiday. Enough to place number one, but a franchise low. Previous entries, Despicable Me 4 and Minions, The Rise of Gru, each earned over $120 million in a five-day opening run. Overseas, the film performed stronger, grossing $98.4 million across 71 markets. Taylor Swift, Travis Kelce got married Friday night, Madison Square Garden, in front of about 1,000 guests. Adam Sandler officiated the ceremony, performed an original song for the couple, which a source called, quote, humorous yet touching.
1: Does that mean that, like, anybody could get Adam Sandler to do their wedding?
0: Sounds like it. He also told them to, quote, keep kissing. No wedding party. Taylor's brother, Austin, was her man of honor. Travis's brother, Jason, was the best man. Jason and Kylie Kelce's kids were flower girls, throwing petals around Taylor as she walked the aisle. Her walk-up music was one of her own songs, played live on strings. I wonder if it was karma. Ceremony was on the upper level.
1: Probably was not karma.
0: Reception was on the main floor. Witness described the decor as Alice in Wonderland meets the Wizard of Oz.
1: Well, when are we going to see photos and videos? I got to share those with, like, People Magazine exclusive or whatever, like, famous rich people do.
0: Stevie Nicks did perform for the crowd, but also Paul McCartney, who sang, I want to hold your hand in public for the first time in over six decades. Last time he played it was a member of the Beatles, of course, 1964. Imagine having Paul McCartney
1: sing a song he hasn't sung in over 50 plus years.
0: It's insanity.
1: Yeah. Well, it's Taylor Swift, dude.
0: CEO of AMC Theaters, though, actually posted a detailed account of the wedding and took it down. Apparently, everyone had to sign an NDA.
1: I know. I saw there was, I think TMZ caught, like, Donna Kelce. Like, one, they made a big deal out of her flying commercial. She didn't get to fly private. And then she was a part of the Macy's fireworks for some reason, and people kept trying to ask her questions, and she was very, very quiet about everything that happened. So,
0: weather today, we'll see plenty of sun and a high around 82, 59 the overnight low. Back into the mid-80s tomorrow and sunny. Macy 90 on Wednesday. It is 71 right now.
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0: Tigers take 2-3 from the Rangers over the weekend, climbing the standings.
1: Yeah, I just read moments ago that they're five games out of the wild card.
0: They're 10 games under 500, though, right?
1: I would have looked.
0: They beat them 6-3 yesterday, off day today, and then they host the Athletics tomorrow. from Comerica Park. Loons on the road playing some pretty good baseball. 4-6 from the Tin Caps. The second of those two back-to-back road trips, and they are finally coming back home. Finally!
1: Yeah, it's been a long stretch for the Loons to be away. Weird sort of scheduled part of the season with the All-Star game coming up. So we're going to have this Thirsty Thursday coming up with the Beer Run and Pontooners weekend, but then we won't have another Thirsty Thursday until the end of the month. The Beer Run is Thursday, and there are still spots available for this year's Beer Run, though there are not many. If you want to do the Beer Run, coming up on Thursday at Dow Diamond with the Great Lakes Loons, 3 laps around the concourse is 1 mile. You drink a beer before every lap. Go to loons.com, click on promotions, find the Beer Run, add your ticket, whether it's reserved box or lawn seat, add your ticket, and then you can add your Beer Run add-on after that. That includes the t-shirt, the 3 beers, less than 10 spots left in the Beer Run for Thursday night at Dow Diamond. Should be a gorgeous night out there. Richard Eats is running in it. I am myself and Video Jimmy will be hosting it. Always fun, and you don't have to run it. Keep that in mind. That's important. You can just stand there. Beer Run. Thursday, but a lot of fun at the ballpark for Pontooners weekend coming up this weekend.
0: Loons.com to see the schedule and plan a trip out to Dow Diamond. World Cup, Norway beat Brazil 2-1. England beat Mexico 3-2 last night. Harry Kane with a PK. Don't forget about Jude Bellingham.
1: Oh, yeah.
0: He scored twice.
1: Yep.
0: He's really good.
1: It's interesting to all the teams that have like a premier player.
0: They're all playing well.
1: They're all playing well. They're all moving on.
0: Yes.
1: This is like NBA, and it's every team that has a superstar is in the championship series. Everybody keeps moving on. There have been upsets, sure. Teams have been knocked out, Netherlands, whatever. But these big names moving on is huge for the World Cup, and everybody's watching.
0: Big news, of course, yesterday, FIFA rescinding Flo Balogun's red card, so he's available tonight. U.S., Belgium, in Seattle, 8 p.m. tonight.
1: And I don't want to come into work tomorrow if we're not talking about a USA win.
0: Right. Me either. We'll take the day off.
1: Now we got stuff to do.
0: Well, that is sports. Texters 1-800-9-ROCK-93.
1: Good morning to Amazon Jim, Diabetic Darren. Shout out to all my friends who made it through the heat without melting away. Good morning, Darren. Robin the kitten heard her hello. 23 years ago, I gave birth to my daughter. Happy birthday, turd face, to Morgan Rose.
4: Happy birthday, turd face.
1: Craft Brew Matt, what's up? Good morning to CNC Don. Orthium Slaughterhouse Corn Fest this weekend. Ah, yes, the Auburn Corn Fest is coming up this weekend. Lumberjack Zach, isn't it Taylor Kelsey now? I think that's how it works for big stars, right? No, they don't. They don't change there. She's not going to be Taylor Kelsey. She will be Taylor Swift. They're not going to change that. Essential Alex, hello. What's the over-under? I puked my guts out at the Beer Run on Thursday. I would say odds are pretty good. It happens at least one person every time we've done the Beer Run ends up throwing up. That's why they set up the trash cans near the finish line. So. Yeah, I hope it's you. That'd be fun for me. Papa Pumpkin, good morning. Texters 1-800-9-ROCK-93 is the Saginaw Old Town Junction text line. 1-800-976-2593.
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16: Plenty of sun today and a high around 82, 58 overnight tonight, sunny 86 tomorrow, may see 90 on Wednesday. It's 72 right now.
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16: Texters this morning, 1-800-9-ROCK-93.
15: Good morning to Marine veteran Robert. Hopefully everyone had a good and safe 4th of July weekend. It's getting warmer again, and it's all Adam's fault.
16: Why is it my fault?
15: Good question. Michigan State head cover Andy What's Up had an awesome 4th of July, 336 more days. Check that. 363 more days till more fireworks. People of the morning after, let's have an awesome week. Yeah. Papa Pumpkin, hello, roofer, Tyler's dad. It sounds like I'm being challenged to be the first one to throw up. Yeah, it'll either be you or Essential Alex. We'll see who can do it. Texters, 1-800-9-ROCK-93 is the Saginaw Old Town Junction text line. 1-800-976-2593. You can check it on Facebook too. Roll call happening there. Z93's morning after, with it warming up outside, the thirst responders will be back out again. Made a stop at Michigan Cream and Sugar Ice Cream Company yesterday to restock on my ice cream. I ran out last week. Looking at probably Wednesday, maybe going out with the thirst responders, taking ice cold water from Gower Law, taking ice cream from the Michigan Cream and Sugar Ice Cream Company, delivering it to those working outside, working in hot shops. If you don't have AC or you're stuck working outside all day, whatever. You're sweating. I want to show up with ice cold water and ice cream. Courtesy of Gower Law, courtesy of the Michigan Cream and Sugar Ice Cream Company. Thirst responders going out again later on this week. 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
0: And now, another animal story from Adam.
16: We head to South Florida this morning, where the unofficial pickleball mascot, Pickles the Rooster, is apparently missing.
15: Pickles has gone missing?
16: Pickles has gone missing.
15: It's just last week that we talked about a giraffe that was missing for 4 days in Texas, which seems impossible.
16: How do you lose a giraffe?
15: I could understand maybe losing a rooster. A little bit smaller. Okay, a lot of it smaller than a giraffe.
16: And he's like, oh, it's over there.
15: It's right there. It's a big long neck.
16: It's got a massive neck.
15: Yeah.
16: Pickles the Rooster, the unofficial South Florida pickleball mascot, is apparently missing. Those who frequent the pickleball court say he would never leave. Someone must have taken him.
15: Well, that's like us. We've got, now apparently we have kittens here at the Radio Ranch.
16: Haven't seen the turkeys in a while.
15: I was going to say.
16: Apparently we now have kittens.
15: Yeah, there was some concern for the turkeys that were coming around. Though they do disappear. Like, they do go away. Everybody was sort of making a big deal about, where are the turkeys at? There are points where they're just gone.
16: They've been gone for months.
15: Months. And then they just show back up right around Thanksgiving, pecking at the doors.
16: They hang out for a couple of weeks, and then they disappear again.
15: Yeah. This morning, there were two kittens playing in the, right as I turned into the park that we work in, there were a couple of kittens just in the middle of the road. So now we have kittens. Somebody's got to feed the kittens. Those are our mascots.
16: I think I saw three of them.
15: Yeah, I saw two. Call them Matt and Adam. Somebody else is probably feeding them just like they were feeding the turkeys.
16: Yeah, I had an adventurous morning because I almost smoked a deer.
15: Yeah.
16: I don't understand why they run out in front of me.
15: And then saw kittens.
16: And then, yeah, I didn't almost hit them. They were off to the side in the grass.
15: Thank God I saw them and slowed down.
16: Apparently, early last year, a rooster had shown up at the pickleball courts at Stanley Goodman Memorial Park in Hollywood, Florida. Nobody knew where they came from or where he came from. Regulars, though, quickly made him one of their own, naming the rooster Pickles and designating him the court's de facto mascot. That's Pickles the Rooster.
15: He's not attacking these players or anything, correct?
16: To the best of my knowledge, no.
15: Roosters can be mean?
16: They sure can.
15: Have sharp talons?
16: They do have, some of them have sharp talons.
15: Yeah.
16: They built him a roost beneath a fence-mounted awning around the courts where he'd sleep at night after spending his days watching his human friends play pickleball.
15: So he, unlike the neighbors of the pickleball courts, doesn't hate the sound?
16: Apparently not. They bought him live worms and diapers, apparently, because people were complaining about feces on the courts. So they put a diaper on Pickles the Rooster.
15: I don't care if it's rooster, I don't care if it's human, I don't want feces on my court. I don't care if it's a basketball court, a volleyball court, a pickleball court, a tennis court, I don't care what the court is. Court of law, no feces, please.
16: They made him a custom bath. One devoted regular even volunteered to take him home during hurricanes and bad storms.
15: Well, thanks. I'm sure he appreciates that.
16: He probably left because he was ticked off. He made him wear a diaper. Nobody wants to wear a diaper.
15: No. But some people should. I mean, they should.
16: I mean, I'm approaching the age where I'm probably going to require one.
15: I was surprised earlier. Usually when you pass gas in the studio, it's just me in the room. You seem to have no problem with Jimmy sitting here today.
16: No, I do not.
15: No. No.
16: Guys pass gas in front of other guys.
15: No, I understand. I get it. But you usually don't.
16: Well, there are certain people who are here often enough that I'm comfortable doing it around.
15: Okay.
16: Stupid Mike Duty is one of them. Big Cuss.
15: Yeah, but this is all... This
16: and
15: is
16: now
15: all,
16: apparently Jimmy.
15: This is all fairly recent, though, for both of them.
16: Yeah, I don't care.
15: So you're getting to the age where you don't care and may also need to soon wear diapers.
16: Also approaching the age where I'm probably going to require a diaper. An adult-style diaper, not like a children's diaper. That'd be weird.
15: Yes, correct. Yes, it would be weird.
16: Apparently everybody loved Pickles the Rooster, and then one day he disappeared. And they are desperate to find him, posting an ad on Craigslist saying, titled, Missing Pickles, featuring a photo of the Seabright Rooster. Perched atop a bike rack bordering the courts, described the bird as affectionate and a key part of their pickleball family. Offering a reward, too, for his return. It was just yesterday he received a call from a regular who takes Pickles home during storms who showed up at the Pickleless Pickleball Court and asked, hey, where's Pickles? And realized that the bird had last been seen around the court sometime between 3 and 6 p.m. that day, but now was gone. Out of character for a bird who seemingly made the park his permanent home.
15: Well, yeah, they made him a roost. They gave him a diaper. He had everything. He could watch pickleball whenever he wanted. The dream for a rooster, I guess?
16: Unnecessarily long article for a missing rooster.
15: Well, I hope that later on this week we have an update and Pickles has returned home. Pickles is back to his pickleball roost.
16: Apparently there are currently $450.
15: Oh, wow. There's a
16: pickleball
15: reward?
16: Players have contributed to the reward, yes. Huh.
15: Yeah, well, there is no reward to bring our turkeys back.
16: On a Facebook page dedicated to the pickleball courts, Pickleball Hollywood, they believe they've obtained some reliable information about his whereabouts, but have not posted that as of yet. I think they might know where Pickles is.
15: Okay.
16: It said there is currently a void at the pickleball courts because of the missing rooster.
15: Yeah. Yeah, there's a void here without the turkeys, and the void is not...
16: It's fine.
15: Not being worried about getting attacked when you get out of your car.
16: I have to run to my car.
15: Yeah, right. Getting chased.
16: I'm going to swing a golf club at them.
15: Trying to get out of the garage.
16: Apparently Pickles was not a danger to people. Who
15: no,
16: playing.
15: Good.
16: Just enjoyed watching pickleball.
15: Somebody should come get these kittens, though. Watch out for the kittens, please.
16: Yes. If you're coming to pick up a prize or something, look out for the kittens.
15: Yeah, they're right. They're not by the radio station yet, but as you drive in.
16: Texters 1-800-9-ROCK-93. More of the morning after next.
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1: Good morning to Keith Ruger taking Jen to the dock this morning. 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Bean Flicker Joe. We start a betting pool. I got 20 on a Gatorade. But a lot of Gator attacks lately.
0: Sure have done.
1: Nature Photo Dan, hello. You guys want a bag of cat food dropped off? Some jackass must have dropped off some kittens. I don't know if they were dropped off. I could have swore I saw an adult cat in the area recently as well.
0: Okay.
1: So I don't know if they're, I mean, they're not like newborns, obviously. So
0: they're tiny. They're tiny,
1: they're
0: though.
1: They're small, yeah. They were, as I was driving in, they were just like right there in the middle of the road. Like, they weren't even playing. It looked like they were taking, like they were sleeping right there in the middle of the road. So I slowed down and they moved off into the grass.
0: They were off. They were off to the side, like in the...
1: Yeah.
0: In the brush, that first curve, if you come in and you go right, they were right there at the bend.
1: Good morning to CC, the Waffle Stomper. Hello. It shouldn't be this moist on a Monday. It's so hot. Well, it's going to be significantly worse coming up on Wednesday. Estimator Chad, AC in the office didn't get fixed before the weekend. Weird. 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
1: 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I know that the 7-Eleven on the corner, Tittabawassee and 47th through Freeland, I made a pit stop there to grab a big gulp, and they had our snack sticks there as well. 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
0: Wings!
1: Bone in, boneless, on special coming up on Wednesday. 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
0: Plenty of sun today, high around 82, 58 overnight tonight, 86 and sunny tomorrow, may hit 90 on Wednesday. It is 74 right now.
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1: Bush Latte Lisa, good morning. Hope you guys had a great weekend. Three Kids Mike, what's up? Corrigan Oil Eric, good morning. Mr. B. Dunn, will Adam ever have a rocking grinder? Asking for a friend.
0: Probably not.
1: No, there's only room for one rockin' grinder. So, no, I don't think so. Waffle Stomper, CC, Keith Ruger, Nature Photo Dan, I'll check it in. 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Roll call happening there. Z93 is Morning After, now less than 2 weeks away from the Summer Slaughter Tour. Coming to the Vault in Saginaw, Hatebreed is your headliner. They will be at the Vault in Saginaw Sunday, July 19. 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We've got your guest list spots to see Hatebreed. The Summer Slaughter Tour will be at the Vault July 19th. 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
1: You're hanging out with this crowd? You gotta know that eventually your pants are getting pulled down.
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0: STP tripping on a hole in a paper heart. The Rock Station, Z93, the morning after. 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
1: Good morning to OG Nikki from Midland Halloween Decorations. John, hope everyone still has all their fingers and faculties and a great 4th of July weekend. 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Hope everyone had a great 4th of July weekend. Three kids, Mike, Corrigan Oil, Eric, Bush Latte, Lisa, Mr. B, Donald, checking in today. 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Is the Saginaw Old Town Junction text line 1-800-976-2593. You could also check in on Facebook. Roll call happening there. Z93's morning after another busy week for us. Thursday, we've got the beer run at Dow Diamond, another Thirsty Thursday. 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Hope you have your tickets. I will see you there. Adam will see you there.
0: Sure will.
1: Adam's going to be there as well. And tomorrow night, Weird Al is coming to Saginaw. The Bigger and Weirder Tour will be at the Dow Events Center tomorrow night. 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I will be there as well. Weird Al, Bigger and Weirder tomorrow night at the Dow Events Center. 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
0: 2026, it seems as though you can bet on just about everything.
1: Well, think about all the stuff you probably could have bet on at the Swift-Kelce wedding this past weekend.
0: Oh, so many props.
1: So many prop bets. It's not just the big game where you can vote on or bet on how long the national anthem is going to be and the coin flip and all that stuff. Now you can, with Poly Market, all these other things.
0: It's the prediction market.
1: Yeah.
0: Kelce.
1: Bet on the weather.
0: Yeah. You can bet on the weather. Rain or no rain.
1: Yeah.
0: I'm going to say rain.
1: Yep. Cha-ching!
0: If your prediction comes right, you get paid out.
1: Yeah. It seems...
0: I haven't taken a dive into the Kelce market just yet.
1: I have not either, but it seems...
0: Or the prediction market.
1: It seems dangerous.
0: Once I got a hold of slot machines on my phone, I was like, this is probably dangerous.
1: Just do it right there while you're sitting.
0: Love that. Love that Baywatch slot machine. You ever played the Baywatch machine?
1: I have not.
0: Every time Fox runs that promo, I'm like, because they're pushing the new Baywatch, the reboot.
1: Yes.
0: And it just... Every time it plays, it triggers my, when it first became legal here, I was like,
1: your gambling addiction?
0: I'm going to play that Baywatch slot today.
1: Like, what do you, like, if you hit, like, three red bathing suits, that's the jackpot?
0: There's a whole bunch of stuff.
1: Is there?
0: Yeah, and just like any other slot machine you might play, I have no idea how I'm winning. I sometimes don't know why I did win.
1: But I know that I won.
0: And then there's times when I'm like, I should probably win, but I didn't.
1: I got three Mitch Buchanans.
0: Yeah, you got to play all the lines, though, for your best chance to win.
1: I got three of those red things that he carries into the water. I don't know what they're called. Floaty thing.
0: Floaty thingies.
1: Flotation devices. Yeah, no, I'm not playing the Baywatch slot machines.
0: Oh, it's so good.
1: And I'm not betting on the weather.
0: Because of that, the music or whatever that plays when that promo runs is a part of the machine.
1: Oh,
0: every time I hear it, I'm like, oh.
1: Admittedly, I didn't know there was a Baywatch slot machine that you could play online.
0: I'm going to download. I'm going to get the app back in my phone. Try to remember my password. I'm Baywatch, baby.
1: I hope you win big.
0: Apparently, there's now a Southern California wildfire betting site.
1: I don't like that one bit.
0: That has, it sparked some concern, obviously.
1: Pun intended.
0: Yeah.
1: Or not intended.
0: They claim you can't predict fire, but you can trade on it unless I go and start one.
1: I was going to say, I can't predict this store's going to get robbed, but...
0: We know Southern California has dealt with the wildfires,
1: yes. Yeah.
0: Frequently deals with wildfires.
1: Sure.
0: The new betting platform is trying to turn the wildfire danger into a prediction market.
1: There's nothing fun about wildfires, but let's try and make it fun. Bet on whether or not you're going to lose all of your belongings.
0: New website is centered on wildfire risk No surprise, the site is called Wildfire. Instead of eyes, though, you've got Y. So WYLDFYRE. Raising alarms now that disaster speculation would give people financial incentive to commit arson. Seems like a bad idea.
1: Yes, I am struggling to pay my bills, but I placed a large bet that there's going to be a wildfire in my neighborhood. So if I go set that wildfire, then I'm going to cash in big.
0: Wildfire Markets itself is the only standalone prediction market dedicated entirely to wildfire risk. And its training focuses on the odds that a fire will affect specific counties, cities, and regions in California.
1: Could you then do this like Tornado Alley, right? Now, granted, you can't start a tornado.
0: No.
1: So it's a little bit different, but can you bet on whether or not a tornado is going to hit Oklahoma?
0: I would imagine you probably can, yes.
1: Insane. Insane that that's
0: I don't know what platform that would be available on, though.
1: Good question.
0: I have enough vices. I don't need gambling to be one of them.
1: Even though it sounds like it is.
0: No, I haven't played in a very, very long time.
1: Okay. All right.
0: When it first became available here.
1: Yes.
0: I was like, It was quickly, though. And me and my friend Mike Murray were both, like, big bettors at the time.
1: On Baywatch specifically?
0: No, just on stuff.
1: On stuff because you could.
0: Now I just have a Wordle addiction. It's cheaper that way.
1: Yeah, no, there's no cost in the Wordle.
0: Prediction market platforms are facing increased scrutiny over which real-world events should become bets. Like tornadoes, for example.
1: Yeah, that you can't control.
0: Earthquakes.
1: Sure.
0: Rain, for example.
1: Yeah, can't control those. That's Mother Nature. But when it comes to setting fires, those you can control and those you can start yourself. So, yes, I can understand why somebody would have a problem. And the fact that it's got its own, like, dedicated thing.
0: Company says each area is priced in real time using satellite information, live data from first responders, and crowd-based forecasting. On its homepage, it adds, quote, you can't predict fire, but you can trade on it. And I can go start one.
1: And if I want to, I can go set one.
0: It's only currently offering simulated bets rather than real money gambling, but the concept has still raised concerns. They're hoping to make real money gambling a thing sometime soon.
1: I would hope that somebody somewhere is going to put a stop to this very quickly.
0: I would hope so. Who's in charge of this stuff?
1: This is where the government, somebody somewhere, should go, yeah, maybe let's not do that. We already have fireworks setting off fires, buildings are on fire, whatever. Maybe let's not incentivize starting wildfires.
0: Yeah.
1: Seems like a terrible idea.
0: I was a bit concerned on Saturday I was going to set my own house on fire.
1: Yeah. Yeah, we
0: because
1: saw
0: when
1: the...
0: I see some of the thing, you're like, uh-oh. I think that may have landed on the roof.
1: Yeah. Yeah. Yeah, if you're not worried about losing fingers and toes with your 25-shot Saturn missile.
0: Yeah.
1: Worry about setting your own home on fire.
0: Setting my own house on fire.
1: Yeah. Just have the hose ready.
0: Did have hose ready.
1: Did you? Good.
0: Yes.
1: Water them all down.
0: Yes.
1: Yeah.
0: Critics say the central problem is the incentive this kind of market could create. Yes.
1: Yeah.
0: Starting your own fires. People ultimately end up losing their property and all of their belongings.
1: Yeah.
0: Yeah, but I hit my bet.
1: Yeah, right. I can pay for everything that I've lost.
0: I don't own. Yeah.
1: That's the whole point, right?
0: I don't own anything, but like a horrible idea.
1: It does seem like a terrible idea. I don't usually say that sort of stuff. Usually I'm cool with pretty much everything, but this seems like a bad idea.
0: Sleep theory words are worthless. 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
0: 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Never

0: 58 overnight tonight, sunny, 86 tomorrow, mostly sunny on Wednesday, and a high right around 90. It is 76 right now, the morning after. Home stretch here on a Monday.
1: Home stretchness. Oof. A Monday after a long holiday weekend.
0: Long holiday weekend, trying to find my groove. I've got to get my groove back.
1: I hope you find it tomorrow. I hope you get it back tomorrow.
0: I have lost my groove. Three more chances today to text in to try to win that trip to the Aftershock Festival in Sacramento. Kick that off today, 11 o'clock, 2 o'clock, 5 o'clock.
1: Rock.
0: Then four brand new chances coming up tomorrow on a Tuesday, Virgin Texter Tuesday. A couple of chances to win free tacos, some Rico's Authentic Mexican Takeout in Saginaw. Florida, not Florida, after 7. First of those four Aftershock keywords at 8 a.m. And we will crown a morning after MVP tomorrow as well.
1: And maybe Adam will find his groove.
0: Maybe I'll have my groove back.
1: Man, I hope so. Maybe
0: how
1: we'll...
0: Adam got his groove back.
1: I'll tell you how you get it back. You celebrate a USA win tonight.
0: Oh, yeah, that's what we're going to do. USA, USA, USA. Yeah. The world is not happy.
1: No. No, they are not.
0: Red card getting rescinded.
1: Yeah. No, I hope we're back here on the show tomorrow celebrating a USA win.
0: Screw you, Belgium. You're going down.
1: Setting us up for a next round matchup with whoever we find out is going to play against the U.S.
0: Was it if they Spain and France? Is it France?
1: No, I don't believe
0: Spain and
1: Spain and Portugal.
0: Portugal, excuse me, yes.
1: Yes.
0: Big stars, though, big stars.
1: Yeah, Ronaldo is...
0: I think of Ronaldo.
1: Yeah, he said this is it for him. He's going to be done.
0: He got Yamin Yamal.
1: Oh, yeah. Oh, I don't want to go up against Yamin Yamal.
0: No, he's a kid.
1: He's a child.
0: Belgium, they got Kevin De Bruyne.
1: Oh, not Kevin De Bruyne.
0: I know, he's old, though.
1: Okay, all right, we'll be okay.
0: It's a team that the U.S. can beat. I don't know if you're going to beat Spain and...
1: Portugal?
0: Portugal? I don't know.
1: The world is watching.
0: The world will be watching tonight, though, yes. As the U.S. will be back on the pitch tonight at the World Cup at 8 p.m. And yes, hopefully we are celebrating a USA victory tomorrow morning on the show.
1: I hope so.
0: Anything from today you want to hear again, the Morning After's Audio Dump podcast will go live soon. You can get that wherever you get your podcasts. And we'll meet you back here tomorrow at 6. Talk to you then.
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It's the Rock Station, Z93. I hope you had a great 4th of July weekend. I had a great one. I packed so much in to the weekend that it feels like I've been away from work for days, but just took the weekend off. So I hope yours feels the same, and I hope you're okay to be back at it today. Now, look, we are starting a new contest today. I'm going to tell you some more details about it coming up next.

We are giving you a chance to win a trip to the Aftershock Festival in Sacramento, California. It's one of the West Coast's biggest rock, punk, and metal festivals. My Chemical Romance, Tool, Limp Bizkit, Queens of the Stone Age, The Offspring, Pierce the Veil, Sublime, and more. 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

It is the Rock Station Z93. Enjoy the dryness that we're going to have today and tomorrow. Midweek storm chances lingering, looking like your biggest chance would be Thursday. Here's Eye of the Storm now with Five Finger Death Punch. Oh,

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Congrats to Joey Chestnut, won his 18th mustard belt at the Nathan's Hot Dog Eating Contest, but he said he was disappointed to not have topped his own record, saying, I have so much room left in my stomach. He devoured 66 hot dogs. His overall record is 76. It was hot, though. I bet that weighs in. 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
18: Today in 1973, the first single from Queen came out, Keep Yourself Alive. 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
18: And in 1957, at a church dinner in Liverpool, England, 15-year-old Paul McCartney and 16-year-old John Lennon met for the first time exactly 7 years later. In 1964, the film A Hard Day's Night premiered in London. And that's a look at today, July 6th in rock history.
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Shinedown is at the Soaring Eagle Casino and Resort this Saturday with Coheed and Cambria and From Ashes to New. The show is sold out, but we will have one last pair of tickets to give away before the show at Soaring Eagle Saturday afternoon. Matt's going to be out there. Stay tuned this week for details on what time for your chance to win. What if

station, Z93, after a long hiatus. They were out traveling. The Great Lakes Loons are back at home starting tomorrow. Thursday's the kickoff of the Pontooners weekend, where they become the Great Lakes Pontooners. It's also a Thirsty Thursday, and Matt will be hosting the beer run that night before the

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0: 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I think most of us have seen this movie from the 90s. And if you haven't, what are you waiting for? 32 years ago today in 1994, Forrest Gump was released.
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12: A Better Life with Dr. Sanjay Gupta.
13: For years, we've been talking about both the positive and negative effects of being on social media. And I would say, by and large, for older adults, social media is net positive. Not all positive, but net positive. Helps them keep in touch with friends and stay social. But for younger people, social media use, especially heavy use, tends to be net negative. In fact, according to this year's World Happiness Report, youth who use social media more than 5 hours a day reported a lower level of well-being. And researchers who study this sort of thing found that many teens wish these platforms didn't even exist, and yet they can't seem to stop using them. Experts we talked to largely suggested two things. Ideally, along with your friend group, take some time offline. Also, try to recurate your algorithm, so it shows you posts that'll make you feel good. I'm Dr. Sanjay Gupta, helping you live a better life.
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93, once again, the media partner for this year's Rock for Vets Music Festival at the Clare County Fairgrounds in Harrison on July 25th. Bands this year include Fame on Fire, Small Town Titans, Until I Wake, 3 Years Hollow, Scotty Austin, and Matt Moore. 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

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A crazy story coming up next that might have you hitting a thrift store today. 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

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This story makes me want to head out to a thrift store today. This is crazy. So there's this 19-year-old named Quinn Brown. He lives in Portland, Oregon, and he does thrift store reselling. He goes and buys stuff and resells it for higher prices online. 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
1: 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Phil Collins went to number one on the U.S. singles chart with Sussudio, a track taken from his third studio album, No Jacket Required.
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1: And in 1957, at a church dinner in Liverpool, England, 15-year-old Paul McCartney and 16-year-old John Lennon met for the first time exactly 7 years later. In 1964, the film A Hard Day's Night premiered in London. And that's a look at today, July 6th in rock history.
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19: A Better Life with Dr. Sanjay Gupta.
20: For more than a decade, the Environmental Working Group has put out a list of the so-called Dirty Dozen. These are the non-organic produce contaminated with the highest levels of pesticides. Well, this year, spinach topped the list, followed by kale, collard, mustard greens, strawberries, grapes, nectarines, peaches, cherries, apples, blackberries, pears, potatoes, and blueberries. Now, all these fruits and vegetables are part of a healthy diet, so no one is saying you shouldn't eat them. Point is, though, you could consider buying these items organic if and when you can, and then taking extra care when you wash them. The FDA recommends rinsing all fruits and vegetables, even the ones that are organic, under running water that is slightly warmer than room temperature. Don't use soap, bleach, or any fancy produce washes. I'm Dr. Sanjay Gupta, helping you live a better life.
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I have really not wanted to go to a World Cup game just because soccer's not my thing, but I was just reading about some of the food that they're offering out at the stadiums. Everything from caviar top tater tots, a 5-pound empanada, a short rib pastrami, and a Twinkie cheeseburger. I was like, oh yeah, I could eat. And don't even get me started on the elote lobster roll that they have at the games in New Jersey. Ooh.

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We kicked off a brand new contest today. This one's sick. It's for your chance to win a trip to the Aftershock Festival in California. Tool, Limp Bizkit, MCR, Queens of the Stone Age. We will have your next keyword coming up at 2 p.m. today with Duffy. Oh.

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5: Few people now have asked me about a TikTok trend that they've come across. It's called 75 Hard. The challenge was created by entrepreneur and author Andy Frisella, who calls it a, quote, transformative mental toughness program and an Ironman for your brain. So here's what it entails. Eat a structured diet with no alcohol, drink a gallon of water, read 10 pages of nonfiction, take a progress photo, and complete 2 45-minute workouts, one of them outdoors, every day for 75 days. Quite a challenge. We asked CNN fitness contributor Dana Santis about this, who reminded us that sustainable fitness isn't about punishment or proving discipline through extremes. It's about building habits that integrate into your lifestyle in a way that feels supportive and repeatable. If you ask me, that's going to be the key to long-term success. I'm Dr. Sanjay Gupta, helping you live a better life.
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You're listening to The Rock Station Z93, which you can stream on our website or via our free app as well. All right, the band President, a little bit mysterious. They are one of those masked bands. I find their masks to be incredibly creepy, by the way, even though the music is beautiful. Their new album, Blood of Your Empire, is available for pre-order now, and it comes out September 4th.

It's the Rock Station Z93. A troubling new survey suggests many college students in the world's richest countries are reading and doing math at the level of a 10-year-old. It's called the Survey of Adult Skills, and it found that 8% of college students across the richest countries in the world, which includes America, read at the level of a 10-year-old or worse. United States is actually 14%, which is not great.

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Rib Fest. Back to Bay City's Fest Park Thursday, July 23rd through Sunday, July 26th. You like ribs? How about rib vendors from all over the country, including right here in the great state of Michigan? Oh, you want live music too? How about

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9: Today in 1973, the first single from Queen came out, Keep Yourself Alive. 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
11: It's been a hard day's night, and I've been working like a dog. 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
9: And in 1957, at a church dinner in Liverpool, England, 15-year-old Paul McCartney and 16-year-old John Lennon met for the first time. Exactly 7 years later, in 1964, the film A Hard Day's Night premiered in London. And that's a look at today, July 6th in rock history.
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station Z93. Ticket window Wednesday prize this week. Tickets to Hatebreed's The Summer Slaughter Tour at the Vault in Saginaw. Thank you to our sponsor, Hooters in Bay Road, for sponsoring Ticket Window Wednesday. 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
1: All right, let's get this done. 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

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I said, you look so fine that I really want to make you mine. 4, 5, 6, come on and get your kicks. 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

Hopefully we made it back from the weekend with all of our appendages intact. You all have 10 fingers. You have 10 toes. You didn't blow anything off with fireworks, and you still had a good time. 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
25: A better life with Dr. Sanjay Gupta.
26: Osteoporosis affects millions of people in the United States and around the world. It's a disease that basically causes someone's bones to become weak, brittle, and porous, which can increase their risk of fractures. Now, the good news here is there are things you can do other than, or in addition to, taking medications to prevent fractures before it's too late. One is to up your intake of calcium and vitamin D. You also want to eat more protein. One functional medicine dietitian told us that that helps build muscle, and if you're building muscle strength, then you are also building bone strength. You want to be mindful of your workouts. The best ways to build bone density, one therapist told us, are going to be resistance exercises like lifting weights, and also exercises that make your bones take a bit of an impact, such as jumping or even running, just loading the bones a little bit more. I'm Dr. Sanjay Gupta, helping you live a better life.
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27: 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Come on. 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
22: Today in 1973, the first single from Queen came out, Keep Yourself Alive. Collins went to number one on the U.S. singles chart with Sisudio, a track taken from his third studio album, No Jacket Required.
28: It's been a hard day's night, and I've been working like a dog. 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
22: And in 1957, at a church dinner in Liverpool, England, 15-year-old Paul McCartney and 16-year-old John Lennon met for the first time. Exactly 7 years later, in 1964, the film A Hard Day's Night premiered in London. And that's a look at today, July 6th in Rock history.
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Soul with Butterfly Wings, the Smashing Pumpkins. It's the Rock Station Z93. You no doubt saw the story, the news about FIFA reinstating our striker and lifting that red card suspension for our game against Belgium, who, by the way, has said they are going to appeal that decision. May even sue FIFA over it. Yikes. Five finger now. It's bad company. It's on Z93. Oh, come on.

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Well, it probably would have been a better week for her last week, right? 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
11: Few people now have asked me about a TikTok trend that they've come across. It's called 75 Hard. The challenge was created by entrepreneur and author Andy Frisella, who calls it a, quote, transformative mental toughness program and an Ironman for your brain. So here's what it entails. Eat a structured diet with no alcohol, drink a gallon of water, read 10 pages of nonfiction, take a progress photo, and complete 2 45-minute workouts, one of them outdoors, every day for 75 days. Quite a challenge. We asked CNN fitness contributor Dana Santis about this, who reminded us that sustainable fitness isn't about punishment or proving discipline through extremes. It's about building habits that integrate into your lifestyle in a way that feels supportive and repeatable. If you ask me, that's going to be the key to long-term success. I'm Dr. Sanjay Gupta, helping you live a better life.
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He lent some vocals to a Billy Morrison song called Never Gonna Change. 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

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That's go see Supergirl up on the big screen. Why? 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They're kind of split roughly down the middle, although I've seen probably more than my fair share of people that said the movie just wasn't that good. So here's what I think. 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
3: Today in 1973, the first single from Queen came out, Keep Yourself Alive. 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
8: It's been a hard day's night, and I've been working like a dog. 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
3: And in 1957, at a church dinner in Liverpool, England, 15-year-old Paul McCartney and 16-year-old John Lennon met for the first time exactly 7 years later. In 1964, the film A Hard Day's Night premiered in London. 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

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Yesterday, I was out running with my friend Gareth. We had a standing long run on Sunday, and we were discussing the Red Hot Chili Peppers. And I had said, I'm probably in the minority. It's likely an unpopular opinion, but I like Dave Navarro and the Chili Peppers.

Sublime Santeria, the rock station, Z93. How you doing? Happy Monday. Are you tired from the 4th of July weekend? Did you celebrate America's birthday with lots of fireworks and lots of, you know, adult beverages? Yeah, you're probably trying to recover, I bet. Evanescence, who will you follow now? It's on the rock station, Z93.

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16: A better life with Dr. Sanjay Gupta.
17: For decades, the prevailing wisdom for someone who's had a heart attack has been to put them on beta blockers for the rest of their life. But new research suggests that might not be necessary, and that the benefits of these medications probably taper off after a year or two. On the whole, and for the average person, beta blockers are very safe and very effective. But, as with any medication, they can come with a cost. A financial one, and also potential side effects. We're talking about things like fatigue, dizziness, dry mouth, dry eyes. I want to be clear when I say that you absolutely should talk to your doctor before starting or stopping any medication. Point is, if you're years out from a heart attack and you're in otherwise good health, you might want to ask your doctor about discontinuing beta blockers. You'll want to, of course, keep up a healthy lifestyle, diet, exercise, and sleep. I'm Dr. Sanjay Gupta, helping you live a better life.

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It's about five-ish minutes away. Here's Seether's Fine Again now on Z93.

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0: 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I died and you watched it. 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
22: A better life with Dr. Sanjay Gupta.
5: For decades, the prevailing wisdom for someone who's had a heart attack has been to put them on beta blockers for the rest of their life. But new research suggests that might not be necessary, and that the benefits of these medications probably taper off after a year or two. On the whole, and for the average person, beta blockers are very safe and very effective. But, as with any medication, they can come with a cost. A financial one, and also potential side effects. We're talking about things like fatigue, dizziness, dry mouth, dry eyes. I want to be clear when I say that you absolutely should talk to your doctor before starting or stopping any medication. Point is, if you're years out from a heart attack and you're in otherwise good health, you might want to ask your doctor about discontinuing beta blockers. You'll want to, of course, keep up a healthy lifestyle, diet, exercise, and sleep. I'm Dr. Sanjay Gupta, helping you live a better life.
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So last week I told you that former Godsmack drummer Shannon Larkin took a not-so-veiled swipe at Motley Crue for using backing tracks and Nikki Sixx not playing his bass on stage. Well, he apologized to Nikki and the band for that over the weekend. Something Wicked is breaking Ben now, streaming free anywhere you stream your audio at the Rock Station. This is Z93.

Listen, I'm sure you don't care or are tired of hearing about the Travis and Taylor wedding at Madison Square Garden over the weekend. I get it. Me too. But the list of guests was apparently got out. And there's one name on it that makes me really surprised. Tom Cruise. Tom Cruise was invited to the wedding. Is he friends with Taylor? Like, how do you get Tom Cruise at your wedding? Bad Omen Spectre now. It's on Z93.

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1: 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Could you give it to me again?
0: I will today because I'm feeling, you know, rather helpful. It's Queens, Q-U-E-E-N-S, Queens. 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

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I really dig this new one. 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

Supergirl actress herself, Millie Alcock, will be on Jimmy Fallon's show tonight, obviously talking about that movie. 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
11: 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These are the non-organic produce contaminated with the highest levels of pesticides. Well, this year, spinach topped the list, followed by kale, collard, mustard greens, strawberries, grapes, nectarines, peaches, cherries, apples, blackberries, pears, potatoes, and blueberries. 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Point is, though, you could consider buying these items organic if and when you can, and then taking extra care when you wash them. The FDA recommends rinsing all fruits and vegetables, even the ones that are organic, under running water that is slightly warmer than room temperature. Don't use soap, bleach, or any fancy produce washes. I'm Dr. Sanjay Gupta, helping you live a better life.
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Evanescence, Bring Me to Life, The Rock Station, Z93. Hey, that's it for me, Duffy. All done, all through. Be back here tomorrow for Taco Tuesday. Yes, the morning after. We'll give you a chance to win some tacos. I'll leave you with Ozzy. It's My Mom Coming Home, streaming free on that Z93 app, anywhere you stream your audio.

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10: Few people now have asked me about a TikTok trend that they've come across. It's called 75 Hard. The challenge was created by entrepreneur and author Andy Frisella, who calls it a, quote, transformative mental toughness program and an Ironman for your brain. So here's what it entails. Eat a structured diet with no alcohol, drink a gallon of water, read 10 pages of nonfiction, take a progress photo, and complete two 45-minute workouts, one of them outdoors, every day for 75 days. Quite a challenge. We asked CNN fitness contributor Dana Santis about this, who reminded us that sustainable fitness isn't about punishment or proving discipline through extremes. It's about building habits that integrate into your lifestyle in a way that feels supportive and repeatable. If you ask me, that's going to be the key to long-term success. I'm Dr. Sanjay Gupta, helping you live a better life.
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Park Thursday, July 23rd through Sunday, July 26th. You like ribs? How about rib vendors from all over the country, including right here in the great state of Michigan? Oh, you want live music too? How about

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3: A better life with Dr. Sanjay Gupta.
4: For decades, the prevailing wisdom for someone who's had a heart attack has been to put them on beta blockers for the rest of their life. But new research suggests that might not be necessary, and that the benefits of these medications probably taper off after a year or two. On the whole, and for the average person, beta blockers are very safe and very effective. But, as with any medication, they can come with a cost, a financial one, and also potential side effects. We're talking about things like fatigue, dizziness, dry mouth, dry eyes. I want to be clear when I say that you absolutely should talk to your doctor before starting or stopping any medication. Point is, if you're years out from a heart attack and you're in otherwise good health, you might want to ask your doctor about discontinuing beta blockers. You want to, of course, keep up a healthy lifestyle, diet, exercise, and sleep. I'm Dr. Sanjay Gupta, helping you live a better life.
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